0: thunderstorms likely.
1: Tomorrow, 79. Cloudy skies expected. Right now, it's 80 degrees.
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2: 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We're going to tell you what that is. It's coming up in just a few minutes as we have more of the Terry Dean program on the way.
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5: I'm WRBI meteorologist Megan Mulford with Southeastern Indiana's most reliable forecast. Slight chance for storms tonight. Otherwise, cloudy skies expected. Lows level off around 67. Winds out of the south at around 5 miles an hour. Thunderstorms likely. Tomorrow, 79. Cloudy skies expected. Currently, 79.
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1: ABC News, I'm Dave Packard. President Trump announced last night his new Board of Peace has struck a deal with the negotiators in Gaza and Israel. Aides say the plan is for Israel to withdraw from Gaza and for Hamas to disarm and turn over power in Gaza to what's described as a new technocratic apolitical government. President Trump chiming in on that massive cyber attack targeting dozens of water facilities in Minnesota, going against his own intelligence officials who suggest Iran could be responsible, and instead,
2: I would blame it on Minnesota and the governor, the corrupt governor of Minnesota. They like to say, oh, it's Iran. Iran should be so lucky. Iran's got bigger problems than worrying about Minnesota.
1: Minnesota's governor, of course, Tim Walz. The Department of Justice is asking to dismiss the criminal case against Olympian David Hearn over damage to the Lincoln Memorial reflecting pool, admitting that the damage was actually caused by the government's contractor leading the project. This is ABC News.
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2: Just when the dating scene couldn't get any more bizarre, well, now you can get yourself matched up thanks to AI. 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Basically, it takes your profile information and it matches with AI somebody else's or other person's profiles and matches you together. 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
3: This is Alex Meir.
4: And my name is Josh Hounce.
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7: I'm WRBI meteorologist Megan Mulford with southeastern Indiana's most reliable forecast. Slight chance for storms tonight, otherwise cloudy skies expected. Lows level off around 67. Winds out of the south at around 5 miles an hour. Thunderstorms likely. Tomorrow 79, cloudy skies expected. Currently 79.
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1: ABC News, I'm Dave Packer. President Trump announced last night his new Board of Peace has struck a deal with the negotiators in Gaza and Israel. Aides say the plan is for Israel to withdraw from Gaza and for Hamas to disarm and turn over power in Gaza to what's described as a new technocratic apolitical government. President Trump chiming in on that massive cyber attack targeting dozens of water facilities in Minnesota, going against his own intelligence officials who suggest Iran could be responsible, and instead,
2: I would blame it on Minnesota and the governor, the corrupt governor of Minnesota. They like to say, oh, it's Iran. Iran should be so lucky. Iran's got bigger problems than worrying about Minnesota.
1: Minnesota's governor, of course, Tim Walz. The Department of Justice is asking to dismiss the criminal case against Olympian David Hearn over damage to the Lincoln Memorial reflecting pool, admitting that the damage was actually caused by the government's contractor leading the project. This is ABC News. In Illinois, a judge issues a decision on early release of a former deputy serving his sentence for the murder of Sonia Massey. ABC's Armando Garcia has more from Springfield.
3: Former Sangamon County Sheriff's Deputy Sean Grayson was denied an early release after he put in a request due to symptoms of advanced colon cancer. Grayson was convicted last year of second-degree murder for the July 2024 shooting of Sonia Massey.
4: Sangamon County State's Attorney's Office also opposing his release, saying Grayson was diagnosed with cancer before the shooting happened, and also saying that his temper could have posed a risk to the public if he was released.
1: More than 12 million bottles of eye drops under voluntary recall. That recall impacts eight varieties of Roto cooling eye drops sold over the counter. The FDA says the recall is due to concerns over whether the bottles are sterile. There are no reports of contamination or infections. Wall Street, the Dow gained 276 points today. Dave Packer, ABC News.
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9: I'm WRBI meteorologist Megan Mulford with Southeastern Indiana's most reliable forecast. Slight chance for storms tonight, otherwise cloudy skies expected. Lows level off around 67. Winds out of the south at around 5 miles an hour.

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3: So if you've ever sat and contemplated life and death and the possibilities one may finally meet their great reward, according to mediums, they say we have some big misconceptions about the end of our lives. We'll tell you what the mediums have to say about what happens when we pass on. Details are still yet to come.
4: Hi, everyone. I'm Craig Orndorff. On the next Weekend in the Country, we're going back to August of 1989, when American hostages were being held in Lebanon. Congress bailed out the savings and loan industry. And the summer blockbuster was Batman with Michael Keaton. And on the countdown were Holly Dunn, Shenandoah, Dolly Parton, Highway 101, and Patti Loveless. We'll have them and more on the next Weekend in the Country. 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
3: WRBI meteorologist Megan Mulford with southeastern Indiana's most reliable forecast. Slight chance for storms tonight, otherwise cloudy skies expected. Lows level off around 67. Winds out of the south at around 5 miles an hour. Thunderstorms likely. Tomorrow 79, cloudy skies expected. Right now it's 78 degrees.
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1: ABC News, I'm Dave Packer. It's been 6 months since Nancy Guthrie was abducted by her home near Tucson, Arizona. Now the Pima County Sheriff's Department is sharing details in those ransom notes.
2: Both notes contain the same Bitcoin address, and the author also claimed to know details from Nancy Guthrie's house, saying her white smartwatch was left at the foot of the bed and a backyard floodlight was destroyed. Investigators tell us those details are accurate, and the sheriff says labs across the country are working to untangle a mixed sample of DNA from as many as four people, and they're not giving up trying to trace those notes.
1: ABC's Aaron Katursky. President Trump saying U.S. negotiators have reached a deal with Hamas to lay down its weapons and relinquish its control over Gaza. This as long as Israel withdraws from the Strip. New York's attorney general suing the online betting platform Kalshi. Letitia James calling for the company to be taxed and regulated like licensed gambling. This is ABC News.
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2: So if you've ever thought about what it would be like once you pass away, what is that like? According to mediums, here is what they have to say. In case you're wondering, a medium, as is somebody who talks to dead people, right? Here's one misconception they say is that they believe death isn't the end. They described it as a shift. Instead of goodbye, they say loved ones are still connected to us, just in different ways. Fear is normal, but don't let it take over. The mediums say that it's natural to wonder what happens after we die. Just don't let the fear take control. They believe that pain stays behind. According to mediums, once someone dies, their physical and emotional pain is gone. Some even believe that the soul continues learning beyond this life. And no one ever crosses over alone. They say that one of the biggest misconceptions is that we die lonely. But they believe that loved ones are always there to welcome us to that side of existence.
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0: available forecast. Slight chance for storms tonight. Otherwise, cloudy skies expected. Lows level off around 67. Winds out of the south at around 5 miles an hour. Thunderstorms likely. Tomorrow, 79. Cloudy skies expected. Currently, 76.
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2: Now, if you're hearing me talk about someone who's gone a little crazy because, you know, they didn't get extra cheese on their Big Mac, or Taco Bell left out one item of their order and then they pulled a gun on everybody, that's what I would usually, you know, be talking about at this point. But that's not what this upcoming story is about. It's about an elderly woman who went ballistic on something she thought was dirty about her license plate. We're going to talk more about that. It's coming up in just a few minutes as we have more of the Terry Dean Program on the way.
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6: I'm WRBI meteorologist Megan Mulford with Southeastern Indiana's most reliable forecast. Slight chance for storms tonight, otherwise cloudy skies expected. Lows level off around 67. Winds out of the south at around 5 miles an hour. Thunderstorms likely. Tomorrow 79, cloudy skies expected. Currently 76.
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1: ABC News, I'm Dave Packer. Two U.S. officials say President Trump's weighing a round of intense strikes on energy targets in Iran that could begin as soon as this weekend. Another source says the potential strikes had been discussed with Israeli officials. In California, Marine Corps investigators at the site of an aircraft mishap that occurred today near the Miramar base.
2: It appears the Marine F-35 stealth fighter was on approach to the runway when it crashed, according to a source familiar with the incident. The pilot ejected safely and is in stable condition with non-life-threatening injuries.
1: Thousands of migrants are trying to break into an African peninsula under Spanish control. People swimming around barriers, pushing through the fence. Madrid is blaming smuggling networks. The Justice Department moved to dismiss the criminal case against Olympian David Hearn, who is alleged to have vandalized the Lincoln Memorial reflecting pool. The DOJ acknowledging the damage to the pool was the result of flawed installation by the contractor. This is ABC News.
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0: lives in a senior community who's, you know, going to be 70 years old while driving around with his plate to say what it says. Now, what does it say? SQZ A55, which, according to this woman, she thought was squeeze was the SQZ, and the A55 you can kind of figure out on your own. But she's still kind of upset with the state of Florida for providing her with such a dirty license plate.
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3: I'm WRBI meteorologist Megan Mulford with Southeastern Indiana's most reliable forecast. Slight chance for storms tonight, otherwise cloudy skies expected. Lows level off around 67. Winds out of the south at around 5 miles an hour. Thunderstorms likely. Tomorrow, 79. Cloudy skies expected. Right now, 75.
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0: Now, nothing you could have done could have changed the outcome. We want your family to know this, and we hope you can all find peace. We are truly sorry.
1: That's ABC's Alex Stone. The future of FIFA. The president says he's abandoning plans to sell stakes in future FIFA competitions to private investors. The move comes after the 55-member European soccer organization threatened to boycott future FIFA matches, including the World Cup. Dave Packer, ABC News.
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5: I'm WRBI meteorologist Megan Mulford with Southeastern Indiana's most reliable forecast. Cloudy overnight with a slight chance of thunderstorms. Lows dip down to about 67. Southeast winds at around 5 miles an hour. Cloudy skies expected again Saturday. Thunderstorms likely. Highs level off around 79. Right now, 75.
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4: I'm WRBI meteorologist Megan Mulford with southeastern Indiana's most reliable forecast. Cloudy overnight with a slight chance of thunderstorms. Lows dip down to about 67. Southeast winds at around 5 miles an hour. Cloudy skies expected again Saturday. Thunderstorms likely. Highs level off around 79. Right now, 75.
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Old man Wrigley lived in that white house down the street where I grew up. 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We struck a friendship up. Spent a few long summers out on his old porch swing. 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
2: Let's find out what happened on this day. Back in 1928, when the MGM Lion roared for the very first time at the beginning of the studio's very first talking movie. It was called White Shadows in the South Seas. There was only one word in the entire movie. It was hello. In 1971, James Taylor's version of Carole King's classic You've Got a Friend hit number one. In 1980, the Eagles imploded on stage when Glenn Frey and Don Felder got into an argument after a benefit concert. Glenn thought Don insulted Senator Alan Cranston while the senator was thanking the band for their support. It was after that concert. They never played together, at least until, what, the early 2000s? It was 1984, where the U.S. men's gymnastic team upset China to win the gold medal at the L.A. Summer Olympics. They won a perfect 10 performances. Tim Daggett, Bart Conner, and Mitch Gaylord. And it was 1991 that President Bush and Soviet President Mikhail Gorbachev signed the Strategic Arms Reduction Treaty in Moscow.
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4: I'm WRBI meteorologist Megan Mulford with Southeastern Indiana's most reliable forecast. Cloudy overnight with a slight chance of thunderstorms. Lows dip down to about 67. Southeast winds at around 5 miles an hour. Cloudy skies expected again Saturday. Thunderstorms likely. Highs level off around 79. Currently, it's 74 degrees.
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1: John and Heidi.
2: Time now for today's reason to party. Here's my beautiful bride, Heidi Small. What do you have for me, Heidi?
3: Today is National Spider-Man Day.
2: Nice.
3: And I found a Spider-Man cocktail.
2: Okay.
3: So this is one word that I was saying wrong. I looked it up because I didn't know how to say it.
2: How do you say it?
3: I was saying blue curacao.
2: Yeah.
3: And it's curacao.
2: Curacao.
3: Curacao. Blue curacao.
2: Okay. Well, very nice. She's been...
3: blue curacao, vodka, cranberry juice, lemon juice, and grenadine.
2: Well, very nice. By the way, thank you for the email, sir. I appreciate that. And we've had so much fun.
3: And there is no creme de cacao in this one.
2: Is that how you say it, though?
3: It is how you say it. I was not wrong.
2: Well, I've got a link to the drink. It's a little web we've weaved on this Spider-Man weekend here. I have a link to that drink. It's in the show notes for today at johnandheidishow.com.
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6: I'm WRBI meteorologist Megan Mulford with Southeastern Indiana's most reliable forecast. Cloudy overnight with a slight chance of thunderstorms. Lows dip down to about 67. Southeast wind.

0: at around 5 miles an hour. Cloudy skies expected again Saturday. Thunderstorms likely. Highs level off around 79. Currently, it's 74 degrees.
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0: 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John and
1: Heidi. Now, surveys and studies and such, men are putting their best legs forward this summer, with many businessmen and office workers ditching their stuffy trousers to wear shorts as temperatures are high. The trend is gaining acceptance. 68% of UK workers are now saying that shorts are acceptable in office attire. Double digits from 2016, by the way.
2: Yeah, crazy.
1: Double, because it was like 34% back then, now it's 68%. But not everybody's thrilled. In Japan, some women have accused male colleagues of sonhara, or leg hair harassment. It's their way of saying, I don't want to have to stare at hairy legs all day. In many parts of the world, including North America, white-collar men are embracing the breezier dress code, with fashion influencers suggesting longer, smarter styles like Bermuda shorts or respectable summer looks.
2: Yeah, you don't want to wear, like, you know, PE teacher shorts to
1: walking in
2: work.
1: Looking like Tom Selleck.
2: Yeah.
1: For those of you who don't know, just Google Tom Selleck 1980s. You're welcome. Surveys and studies and such on the John and Heidi Show.
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1: Now, big screen, little screen. Looks like Ryan Reynolds will be putting the Deadpool suit on at least once more. He confirmed during an appearance at Fanatics Fest. I think that's how you say it. That another Deadpool movie is coming, which would follow the box office success of 2024's Deadpool and Wolverine. I still have not seen that one. And again, it's not like I'm boycotting
2: it.
1: But I just have, when it first showed up on Prime, I was going to have to pay to watch it. And I'm like, I'll wait till it's free. And now I'm sure it is. I just haven't gotten around to it. Ed Harris does not sound satisfied with his role on the Dutton Ranch. He was at a premiere of a thing called The Dink. And he told Variety that he felt misled about the importance of his role of Everett McKinney. So apparently they made it seem like he was going to be a big dude. And then he's like, okay, then I watched it. I'm like, that didn't even matter. And then Tom Brady and Logan Paul apparently have a beef. Have you been watching any of this?
2: Not any of it, no.
1: Well, they might have the perfect place to settle their beef.
2: Oh, good Lord.
1: The Square Circle at an upcoming WWE event. The ongoing conversations happening right now between the seven-time Super Bowl winning quarterback and the World Wrestling Entertainment champ, meaning that Brady could soon find himself starring as a WWE rival,
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1: Maybe? I don't
2: Whatever.
1: Know. 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
4: I'm WRBI meteorologist Megan Mulford with Southeastern Indiana's most reliable forecast. Cloudy overnight with a slight chance of thunderstorms. Lows dip down to about 67. Southeast winds at around 5 miles an hour. Cloudy skies expected again Saturday. Thunderstorms likely. Highs level off around 79. Currently, it's 74 degrees.
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2: 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But if they just laid on it, they'd be fine. So, that's kind of wild. Giant water lily. We don't know everything, but now we know this.
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6: I'm WRBI meteorologist Megan Mulford with Southeastern Indiana's most reliable forecast. Cloudy overnight with a slight chance of thunderstorms. Lows dip down to about 67. Southeast winds at around 5 miles an hour. Cloudy skies expected again Saturday. Thunderstorms likely. Highs level off around 79. Currently, it's 74 degrees.
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2: Time now for the joke of the day with my beautiful bride, Heidi Small. What do you have for me there, Heidi?
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2: Boy, I have no idea how much.
3: A buccaneer.
2: A buccaneer. 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
2: Buccaneer. Nice. Very, very nice. 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
5: I'm WRBI meteorologist Megan Mulford with Southeastern Indiana's most reliable forecast. Cloudy overnight with a slight chance of thunderstorms. Lows dip down to about 67. Southeast winds at around 5 miles an hour. Cloudy skies expected again Saturday. Thunderstorms likely. Highs level off around 79. Right now, 73.
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2: I'm WRBI meteorologist Megan Mulford with Southeastern Indiana's most reliable forecast. Cloudy overnight with a slight chance for storms. Lows dip down to about 67. Southeast winds at around 5 miles an hour. Cloudy skies expected again Saturday. Thunderstorms likely. Highs level off around 79. Right now, it's 73 degrees.
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2: Time now for the scoop of the day. A trip to the bank just got a little more exciting for dogs. A TD Bank branch in Vancouver installed a special automatic treat machine as part of the Canadian pilot program. Instead of dispensing cash at the ATM, the rewards machine... rewards machine? Why is that hard for me to say that? If they have their dog with them, they get free treats. They step onto a paw print pad. There's no card, there's no pin, there's no deposit, just snacks. Dog-friendly ATM even features a screen with videos designed for pups. It's one of only three such machines in Canada. Why give out free treats for puppies? Well, the bank says the machine is to show some love to the four-legged friends who often accompany clients to their banking excursions. The idea first launched in Philadelphia, then it expanded to Toronto, and now it's in Vancouver. And McDonald's is targeting baseball fans who like to bring their own food to the ballpark. I didn't even know you could do this, but they have a stadium-friendly bag. They handed out limited edition McValue pack bags with McDonald's food to fill them to fans who were going into major league ball games in Boston, Chicago, and Seattle. These are clear bags designed to make it easy for security to see what you're carrying in. Some had chicken nuggets, a McChicken, or a McDouble meal. The chain describes it as a ballpark hack. One fan tested the idea at Chicago's Wrigley Field and walked right through security with two bags of Mickey D's. Besides skipping the concession line, the bag also provides a handy place to stash the trash when you're done. So that's interesting. Huh. I didn't know that you could just bring food into those places.
3: I'm actually surprised they're allowing that.
2: Yeah, but must have some sort of deal with McDonald's, I'm assuming. That is your scoop of the day on the John and Heidi Show.
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5: I'm WRBI meteorologist Megan Mulford with southeastern Indiana's most reliable forecast. Cloudy overnight with a slight chance for storms. Lows dip down to about 67. Southeast winds at around 5 miles an hour. Cloudy skies expected again Saturday. Thunderstorms likely. Highs level off around 79. Right now, it's

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2: Time now for the movie quote of the day. I think you'll get this, but you always forget the name of the movie. It's from 1998. Here's the quote. I'm the dude. So that's what you call me.
3: That's the rug movie.
2: That's what you always call it. What's that rug movie?
3: The Big Lebowski.
2: The Big Lebowski.
3: There you go.
2: Who said it, Heidi?
3: The dude.
2: The dude. Yeah. Jeff Bridges. So I love that movie. Funny thing is, my least favorite part are all the drug references. And I get it. Like, that's kind of the whole point of the movie. But it was a good movie even without the drug references. So there you go. Movie quote of the day on the John and Heidi Show.
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5: I'm WRBI meteorologist Megan Mulford with Southeastern Indiana's most reliable forecast. Cloudy overnight with a slight chance for storms. Lows dip down to about 67. Southeast winds at around 5 miles an hour. Cloudy skies expected again Saturday. Thunderstorms likely. Highs level off around 79. Right now, it's 73 degrees.
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day, Pop's farm was a place to go. 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Jack and Jim were a few good men. 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And all this small town, he said, she said. 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I'm tired of talking, man. Y'all ain't listening. Them old

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3: There is a Konami code that is a cheat code that opens doors and other effects in at least 100 different video games.
2: Huh.
3: It is up, up, down, down, left, right, B, A, start.
2: I'll keep that in mind.
3: Write
2: Thank
3: that
2: you,
3: down.
2: Thank you, Heidi.
3: Let's see. Most expensive private plane was a Boeing Airbus A380 that seats 535 people, bought by a Saudi prince for $500 million.
2: Oh,
3: he calls
2: goodness.
3: It the Flying Palace.
2: Well, it better be a Flying Palace for that kind of money.
3: Well, 535 people, that's a pretty big, plane.
2: That is a big, who needs a private jet that size? Well, whatever.
3: He's got a lot of friends, apparently.
2: Apparently.
3: And the red throne rooms in China's Forbidden City were painted with a mixture of tung oil, clay, hemp, and pig's blood.
2: Of course they were.
3: Of course they
2: That's
3: were.
2: That's disgusting. Thank you.
3: That's news to me.
2: That is also news to me.
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6: I'm WRBI meteorologist Megan Mulford with Southeastern Indiana's most reliable forecast. Cloudy overnight with a slight chance for storms. Lows dip down to about 67. Southeast winds at around 5 miles an hour. Cloudy skies expected again Saturday. Thunderstorms likely. Highs level off around 79. Right now, 72.
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1: John and Heidi.
2: Fun fact for you, Heidi.
3: What's that, John?
2: In poker, a card combination of a 9 and a 5 is called a Dolly Parton. I did not know that.
3: I didn't know that either.
2: Now you know that. Fun fact for you, Heidi.
3: What's that, John?
2: Statistically, once you file something, there's a 98% chance you'll never look at it again. That's probably even higher for me.
3: True.
2: This back here, I got a little file system that I went through and organized some notes and stuff back here. I've never looked at any of those again. Why didn't I just throw them away? Fun fact for you, Heidi.
3: What's that, John?
2: Super glue will not stick to Teflon. Huh. That's good to know. Fun fact for you, Heidi.
3: What's that, John?
2: Scientists say the higher your IQ is, the more often you'll dream. Heidi dreams a lot. You must have an IQ through the roof.
3: I don't know about that.
2: I'm pretty sure you do.
3: But I do dream a lot.
2: And we'll do one more fun fact for you, Heidi.
3: What's that, John?
2: Some English words exist only in plural form, like glasses, binoculars, scissors, tongs, and pants. So those are all plurals because there is no such thing as one binocular.
3: Right.
2: It's binoculars. So there you go. Several fun facts. Now you know. Thanks for listening to the John and Heidi Show.
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1: I'm WRBI meteorologist Megan Mulford with Southeastern Indiana's most reliable forecast. Cloudy overnight with a slight chance for storms. Lows dip down to about 67. Southeast winds at around 5 miles an hour. Cloudy skies expected again Saturday. Thunderstorms likely. Highs level off around 79. Right now, 72.
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2: Time now for some weird news. Japan has a new way to beat the heat. It's basically a vending machine that you stick some money into it, then you climb inside of it. Yeah. The Dohiemon box. Dohiemon. I don't know if I'm saying any of that right. It's being sold in Japan as a portable cooling booth designed for overheated workers. The interior stays at about 59 degrees Fahrenheit, 41 degrees Fahrenheit blasts into you on your back of your neck and your head. So it's like colder air blowing in there, but it stays about 60 almost, and the 40 degree air blowing on you. 5 to 10 minute session intends to provide a quick relief from summer heat without wasting a ton of money and energy. The unit costs about $9,300 to purchase. They're just under 7 feet tall. They can be wheeled into construction sites, factories, and outdoor events. One catch, it cools one person at a time. So if you're standing in line, you're probably going to get warm while you're waiting.
3: Wow.
2: Then when you get done, you just get back in the end of the line and I'm going to go do that again.
3: Wow.
2: It's like a very weird
3: way
2: to
3: cool off. And who cleans them? Who makes sure that there's not...
2: Don't know.
3: Yeah.
2: Don't know. Weird news on the John and Heidi Show.
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2: I'm WRBI meteorologist Megan Mulford with southeastern Indiana's most reliable forecast. Cloudy skies expected today with thunderstorms likely. Highs around 79. Southeasterly winds 8 to 15 miles an hour. Overcast again tonight. Chance of thunderstorms. Lows dip down to about 65. Right now, 71.
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2: Time now for the question of the day. This one's for you, Heidi. A survey found that anchovies are the worst pizza topping. What came second worst?
3: Pineapple.
2: No, jalapenos. I don't think I've ever had those on a pizza. Have you?
3: I have. I like jalapenos. I do like jalapenos.
2: See, and I've had them because you made me eat them. She's like, you're either going to try some jalapenos or we're getting divorced. And I was like,
3: That's not the case at all.
2: I was reading between the lines there. So I tried them and I'm like, yeah, I suppose.
3: I like jalapenos. Yeah. I do.
2: I've never had them on pizza. That is your question of the day on the John and Heidi Show.
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5: I'm WRBI meteorologist Megan Mulford with Southeastern Indiana's most reliable forecast. Cloudy skies expected today with thunderstorms likely. Highs around 79. Southeasterly winds 8 to 15 miles an hour. Overcast again tonight. Chance of thunderstorms. Lows dip down to about 65. Right now, 71.
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1: ABC News, I'm Dave Packer. Dozens have died after nearly 60,000 migrants crossed into the Spanish territory of Ceuta from Morocco. Many swam. ABC News foreign correspondent Britt Clennett.
2: We know that tens of thousands have already gone back from Ceuta, some voluntarily, some under these bilateral agreements, but they are straining the makeshift centers that have been set up. You know, they have sent in the military to reinforce the border, requested emergency powers, and they are working with the Moroccan authorities too. But we are still seeing a stream of people cross that border.
1: Two U.S. officials say President Trump's weighing a round of intense strikes on energy targets in Iran that could begin as soon as this weekend. The Justice Department has filed a motion to dismiss the charges against the former U.S. Olympian who President Trump had accused of vandalizing the reflecting pool on the National Mall. The DOJ saying new documents show the peeling paint is the fault of the contractor. This is ABC News. Donald Trump's personal attorneys are challenging a ruling earlier this month that sought to discipline them over a deal for the now-dead $1.8 billion anti-weaponization fund.
3: A judge earlier this month criticized Trump's lawyers for attempting to use the court to legitimize a deal to create a compensation fund for purported victims of government weaponization, as well as immunize the president from IRS audits. Trump's lawyers dropped the president's $10 billion lawsuit against the IRS over the leak of his tax returns to broker the so-called settlement. The notice of appeal comes as the Trump administration has refused to amend the settlement paperwork, jeopardizing the confirmation of Acting Attorney General Todd Blanche. Peter Harlambous, ABC News.
1: Former Congressman George Santos will pay $35,000 and forfeit thousands in alleged winnings. This after the federal regulator overseeing prediction markets found he engaged in manipulative activity over whether he would or would not attend the State of the Union address earlier this year. Dave Packer, ABC News.
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10: I'm WRBI meteorologist Megan Mulford with Southeastern Indiana's most reliable forecast. Cloudy skies expected today with thunderstorms likely. Highs around 79. Southeasterly winds 8 to 15 miles an hour. Overcast again tonight. Chance of thunderstorms. Lows dip down to about 65. Right now, 71.
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2: Time now for something special with Heidi Small. What you got for me there, Heidi?
3: We're going to talk a little more toilet tech.
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3: It shoots a spray of water onto one's rear to clean things up. 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It's a plastic mesh container that's filled with water onto which you press a wad of toilet paper. 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You use that mushy toilet paper then to clean yourself all up.
2: Oh, okay.
3: Huh. Only costs $34.
2: Well, there you go.
3: I will stick with our bidets.
2: Yeah, I'm cool with that, too.
3: We did put one in every bathroom, except for one right now, but I think there's one coming in the other bathroom.
2: I've never even stepped foot in that bathroom, by the way.
3: No.
2: I was in there to try to hang a mirror that I broke while I was hanging it, and then that's bad luck. So I've just never gone back.
3: That's the last time we've gone back in.
2: They're close that door and lock it and pretend like we don't have that bathroom. All right, that is something special with Heidi Small.
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7: I'm WRBI meteorologist Megan Mulford with Southeastern Indiana's most reliable forecast. Cloudy skies expected today with thunderstorms likely. Highs around 79. Southeasterly winds 8 to 15 miles an hour. Overcast again tonight. Chance of thunderstorms. Lows dip down to about 65. Right now, 71.
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1: John and Heidi.
2: Time now for the list. Many places are experiencing some heat. And this is an understatement to say that emotions can run high as the thermostat goes up. Well, a psychologist, Christy Lee, from mental health support platform Support Room, says that while warmer weather can make us happier, sweltering heat is linked to irritability. So here she has a couple of tips. That's the list. Ways to keep your cool and, you know, maybe not get mad either. So make your life easier. They say avoid the high afternoon heat, stay hydrated, and invest in lighter sheets or a fan. Remember, getting enough sleep goes a long way in keeping your cool. Next on the list, be patient. You might be ready to snap at others, but remember that you're feeling it. They are too. Try to be patient with other people. That's
3: right.
2: Next, postpone meetings. Whether it's an important conversation or a routine check-in, consider holding back on work or social things until the heat subsides. So there you go. And then the last thing on her list, avoid big decisions. You might be prone to making rash calls if you're struggling in the heat. It's important not to make any big decisions until you're well-rested and you can focus on the situation at hand to make an informed choice.
3: Agreed.
2: All right, there you go. That's the list on the John and Heidi Show.
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4: ABC News, I'm Dave Packer. State and federal officials are working to determine who's behind a series of cyber attacks against water treatment facilities in Minnesota and other states. Some evidence points to Iran, but President Trump, he doesn't believe that.
5: I would blame it on Minnesota and the governor, the corrupt governor of Minnesota. They like to say, oh, it's Iran. Iran should be so lucky. Iran's got bigger problems than worrying about Minnesota.
4: Minnesota's Governor Tim Walz, he pushed back, blaming the Trump administration for taking an axe to federal agencies that fight cyber attacks. Two U.S. officials say President Trump's weighing a round of intense strikes on energy targets in Iran that could begin as soon as this weekend. The Justice Department has filed a motion to dismiss the charges against the former U.S. Olympian who the president had accused of vandalizing the reflecting pool on the National Mall. The Trump administration is now blaming the contractor for the peeling pool liner paint. This is ABC News.
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1: John and Heidi.
2: We always like to wrap things up around here with good news, and what a story this is. Tiny dog rescued after swimming for miles. This happened at the San Francisco Bay, and now the dog is back with family. It started as a frightening swim into the waters of the San Francisco Bay, and it ended with an emotional reunion thanks to a remarkable rescue involving firefighters and police officers and even a drone. Prieta, a dog, a little tiny dog, who had been missing since the 4th of July, became the center of an all-out rescue after somebody called 911 because they said, hey, I just saw a dog run into the bay, and it just kept swimming. So the Menlo Fire Protection District, the East Palo Alto Fire Police Department, rather, and the first responders from the area launched a coordinated rescue by air and by sea, Heidi. Crews arrived. They scanned the water with binoculars. They didn't really see anything. But then they deployed a drone. And that drone located Prieta, more precisely. The drone provided GPS coordinates that guided the safety boat there. And they got out there in time because the dog was exhausted.
3: Oh, poor baby.
2: Looked like something out of an action movie. And there's a whole crew of people. Like, there's a photo here. There's a whole crew of people that were involved in this rescue. And then there's also the owner, the lady that owns the dog, was so excited to be reunited with her dog. Her dog's been gone since the 4th of July.
3: Wow.
2: And she's got her puppy dog back. She's happy. The dog's happy. I'm happy. Heidi even seems happy. So
3: I love dogs.
2: I do, too. I think it's a really cool story, and I've got a link to it in the show notes for today at johnandheidishow.com. Time to say goodbye, Heidi.
3: Goodbye, Heidi.
2: Goodbye, everybody. Have a great day. Thank you for listening to the John and Heidi Show.
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7: I'm WRBI meteorologist Megan Mulford with Southeastern Indiana's most reliable forecast. Cloudy skies expected today with thunderstorms likely. Highs around 79. Southeasterly winds 8 to 15 miles an hour. Overcast again tonight. Chance of thunderstorms. Lows dip down to about 65. Right now, 71.
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3: I'm Tom Snape in the WRBI newsroom. Governor Mike Braun joined Indiana State Police Superintendent and Decatur County resident Anthony Scott on Thursday to recognize the major public safety achievements of Versailles Post troopers this year. These include solving decades-old cold cases, dismantling drug trafficking organizations, and getting dangerous criminals off the streets. During the visit, Governor Braun received a briefing from Versailles District leadership on major enforcement efforts across the region, including narcotics investigations, border security enforcement, and significant investigative breakthroughs. Ripley County Prosecutor Rick Hurdle was also at the event and talked about the partnerships his office has formed with area law enforcement agencies that he says have resulted in safer communities. The boil advisory issued this week for Franklin County Water Association customers on Bower Road in Franklin County and Peppertown Road in Dearborn County has been lifted. The advisory was put in place following a water main break. The Decatur County Democratic Central Committee says it wants greater transparency when it comes to data center discussions in the Greensburg area. Party leaders say recent discussions have generated significant public interest but have left many residents with more questions than answers. They also say decisions that could shape Decatur County for decades should be openly communicated and not through vague comments or references to ordinances and resolutions many residents don't understand. Supporters of data centers say they provide essential digital infrastructure, create jobs and tax revenue, and they are viewed as vital to American competitiveness. The County Democratic Party leadership is asking City of Greensburg officials to clarify the status of the data center project that has recently been discussed and are encouraging Decatur County officials to adopt a moratorium on data center construction in unincorporated areas of the county while the comprehensive plan is being updated. Roderick Bray says he will not seek another term as Indiana Senate President pro tem when lawmakers choose a new leader in November. Bray was among 21 Republican state senators, including Gene Lysing, who joined 10 Democrats in voting down a mid-decade redistricting bill during this year's legislative session. Bray said he made the decision to step aside in order to avoid putting fellow Republican senators in the middle of primary fights tied to his leadership bid. He led the upper chamber for the past 8 years. Batesville Middle School students can get a head start on the new school year during locker night and an open house being held next Monday from 5 to 6 p.m. at the school. BMS student

0: Council members will be available to help students open and organize their lockers. They can also provide school tours for incoming sixth graders and students who are new to the district. Teachers and other staff members will meet students, parents, and guardians as families prepare for the 26-27 school year. Students are encouraged to bring their school supplies so they can organize their lockers before classes begin. They should also bring their assigned locker number and combination. Doors will open right at 5 p.m. We have this reminder that an open house at Margaret Mary Health's new hospital on State Road 229 North in Batesville will take place tomorrow from 11 a.m. to 3 p.m.
1: Please come out. We are so excited to share a new facility with you. It is the community's hospital, and we want to share it.
0: That is Margaret Mary Health President and CEO Liz Leising. The event is free, and all ages are welcome to get a first look at the $125 million facility, which will begin treating patients a week from today. A photograph taken by Carson Hughes is on display at the Indianapolis International Airport. Out of hundreds of submissions to the Indiana Naturally Photography Competition, Hughes' image titled 812 Eagle was chosen to be part of a special exhibit at the airport. Travelers are encouraged to snap a selfie with the photo and tag the Carson Hughes Foundation when posting on social media. The photo is located by the escalators near ticketing and will be displayed through November. I'm Tom Snape with news on 103.9 WRBI. 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
3: Check of WRBI Sports, I'm Tom Snape. Cincinnati Reds came from behind three times to beat the Pittsburgh Pirates 8-7 at Great American Ballpark in a game heard last night on WRBI. Rookie Sal Stewart drove in four runs, including a go-ahead two-run homer in the fourth inning and a game-tying two-run single in the Reds' three-run eighth. Stewart has 23 home runs and leads Major League Baseball with 84 RBIs. J.J. Bleda added his 19th homer of the year. Emilio Pagan notched the win in relief and improves to 4-1. Game three of the series is tonight. Lefty Andrew Abbott gets the ball for Cincinnati. Right-hander Braxton Ashcraft goes for Pittsburgh. Coverage begins at 6:10 on 103.9 FM. The Indiana Fever beat the Portland Fire 112-98 on the road last night in WNBA action. Caitlin Clark recorded her fourth career triple-double, 26 points, 10 rebounds, and 10 assists. Kelsey Mitchell also scored 26. Fever have won five straight and improved to 19-10. Indiana's road trip concludes tomorrow afternoon when the Fever goes up against the Minnesota Lynx. Tip-off is at 1 p.m. CBS Sports has placed NFL analyst Tony Romo on indefinite leave following his drunk driving arrest. Romo was cuffed last week in Milwaukee County, Wisconsin, on suspicion of operating a vehicle while under the influence. J.J. Watt will join Jim Nance and Tracy Wolfson on CBS Sports' lead NFL team during Romo's absence. Romo has a court date set for September 21st. Tom Snape, WRBI Sports.
4: I'm WRBI meteorologist Paul Frombly with Southeastern Indiana's most reliable forecast. Cloudy skies today with storms likely. High of 79, southeast winds 8 to 15 miles per hour. Cloudy skies expected again tonight. Chance of thunderstorms. Lows dip down to about 65. Currently, it's 71 degrees.
5: 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Hi, everyone. I'm Craig Orndorff. Welcome to Weekend in the Country, the show where we listen to the country music memories. Greetings, my friends. So good to be with you once again as we get ready for another edition of the show that plays some of the greatest country music of our lifetime. Hopefully we'll have some of your all-time favorites and maybe just a couple that you haven't heard for a long time. And we'll do that with a vintage countdown, the biggest records from this weekend of our selected year. Now, along with the great music, we also include some information and features about what life was like back then. And today, back then, is the first week of August in 1989. Yeah, we're going back 37 years to play that weekend's biggest country hits in the USA. So that's what's on tap today, and if you're ready, let's get started with this weekend in the country. And we kick off the countdown with song number 20, with the pairing of the Nitty Gritty

John Denver with the Nitty Gritty Dirt Band, and So It Goes. Song number 20 this week in 1989. That was moving up the chart, and it would top out at number 14. Now, that was from the Dirt Band's album Will the Circle Be Unbroken, Volume 2. And there's another track from that project a little further up the chart. But we're on to record number 19 this week, and a native of Glendale, West Virginia, Lionel Cartwright. He moved to Nashville, became the music director at TNN. He was a demo singer as well. But earlier in 1989, had his breakout single, Like Father, Like Son. And this was the follow-up, Give Me His Last Chance.

0: I mentioned that Lionel Cartwright hit the top 20 earlier in 1989 with Like Father, Like Son. Well, this one would be his first top 10. Give Me His Last Chance at number 19 this week, on its way to number 3.
1: Upbeat economic reports today helped ease fears of both inflation and recession. Correspondent Richard Roth reports the news sent the dollar soaring.
2: It wasn't just surprising news, it was surprisingly good news, like an early morning shot of adrenaline in the market where currencies are traded, a healthy sign for the U.S. economy. These were the numbers that caused the excitement, a jump in retail sales of almost a point, an indicator the economy hasn't completely stopped growing, and a drop in the producer price index of 0.4%, the biggest monthly drop in 3 years. But in the price and sales figures, there was also a lesson on how much the U.S. economy is driven by the auto industry. Cuts in costs for gasoline and new cars were the big factors in the drop in wholesale prices. But the reason car prices were cut was sluggish sales. Manufacturers' rebates have helped turn that around, and that's a big reason retail sales were up. Car sales have improved. Take away autos, and the picture isn't quite so good.
0: Dan Rather and Richard Roth for CBS News. So pretty good report for July, a good start to the third quarter here in 1989. It wasn't a booming economy, just steady growth. The unemployment rate was 5.2%, and the median income was $30,000. That's about $70,000 today. Well, the man at number 18 was cashing in on his blockbuster album, Diamonds and Dirt. It's Rodney Crowell. This is Above and Beyond.

0: Harlan Howard wrote Above and Beyond, and it became a number three hit for Buck Owens in 1960. And here in August of 1989, it was on track to number one for Rodney Crowell. The fifth and final single from one of the greatest country albums of all time, Diamonds and Dirt. All five singles went to the top of the chart.
1: 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And this Frigidaire 14-cubic-foot no-frost refrigerator is now $3.99.97 at Circuit City, the intelligent choice. It's

0: The real test of a power mower is starting it easily on the first pull. So Sears is putting 100 Craftsman Eager One mowers on the line. How many will start on the first pull? Incredible. 99 first pull starts out of 100. What other power mower can beat that? No wonder there are more Craftsmen on the job than any other brand.
1: I think Sears was still the largest retailer in the U.S. in 1989. Only a few remain. A&P grocery stores were still operating back then. So was Circuit City. Bought lots of electronics there over the years. A few business relics from 1989. And we're back to the countdown now at number 17 with Highway 101, Honky Tonk Heart. Our show.

0: Honky Tonk Heart, number 17 this week in 1989 for Highway 101. That was moving up to number 6, and that would be the 8th consecutive top 10 hit for Paulette Carlson, Jack Daniels, Curtis Stone, and Cactus Moser. And we're listening to the memories of 37 years ago on this weekend in the country.
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best of 1989. And as always, we're playing the big hits from the Billboard Hot Country Singles Chart. And this was a big one for Willie Nelson at number 16, Nothing I Can Do About It Now.

Song number 16 this week, 1989, Willie Nelson, Nothing I Can Do About It Now. That was heading up the survey to become his 14th and final number one record. Well, earlier we had the Nitty Gritty Dirt Band with John Denver doing And So It Goes. That was from the album Will the Circle Be Unbroken, Volume 2. And the idea was the same as their original 1972 album, largely acoustic, featuring performers of different generations. And not just from the country and bluegrass world. There were other artists from pop, rock, and folk music, too. Like the duo at number 15, Chris Hillman and Roger McGuinn. You Ain't Going Nowhere.

0: Bob Dylan wrote You Ain't Going Nowhere, and that performance was by Chris Hillman and Roger McGuinn. Now, they first did it in 1968 when they were members of the Byrds. Chris Hillman was fronting the Desert Rose Band in 1989, but he got together with his old buddy McGuinn to do an updated version for the Nitty Gritty Dirt Band on the album Will the Circle Be Unbroken, Volume 2. And by the way, the fiddle solo by Mark O'Connor. And the song was at number 15 this week in 89, down from its peak of number 6.
1: First came the Magic Kingdom. Then the incredible Epcot Center. 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
0: Disney opened those two attractions for the summer of 89, MGM Studios on May 1st at Disney World in Orlando. And then on July 17th in Anaheim at Disneyland, Splash Mountain made its debut. And we dive back into the countdown from this week in 89. At number 14, here's Michael Martin Murphy, Never Giving Up on Love.

0: Little mariachi feel from Michael Martin Murphy at number 14 this week, 1989, Never Given Up on Love. That made it to number 9 37 years ago.
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9: I'm WRBI meteorologist Paul Frombly with southeastern Indiana's most reliable forecast. Cloudy skies today with storms likely. High of 79, southeast winds 8 to 15 miles per hour. Cloudy skies expected again tonight. Chance of thunderstorms. Lows dip down to about 65. Currently, it's 71 degrees.
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0: I'm Craig Orndorff, and this show comes to you each and every week from the Shenandoah Valley of Virginia. And today, it's the first weekend of August in 1989. And back in May of that year, country music lost Keith Whitley. He battled alcoholism for years, and finally the addiction claimed him on May 9th at the age of 34. Whitley had just finished recording his third album titled I Wonder Do You Think of Me. Coincidentally, that project had just been released this week in 1989, and the title track was at number 13.
11: If you drive around back in our hometown, I

0: Keith Whitley at number 13 this week in 1989, the posthumously released I Wonder Do You Think of Me. On its way to the top of the chart, making it his fourth straight number one hit. Hey, it's TV time, and it's summer, so all reruns, except for late night.
1: Hershey Bar.
2: Hershey Bar.
1: That's right. Name Roseanne's chunkier sister. Baja. How do sheep laugh?
3: Letter number two, dear Dave, what's with all the commercials? Are you just in it for the money? Sincerely, Eric Cooper, Livonia, Michigan.
4: Dave's reply to letter number two is brought to you by Budweiser. Hey, Eric Cooper, this Bud's for you.
3: You know, there's only one reason I do this show, Eric, because I care about you, the home viewer, and I care about you enough to want to tell you all about the fine products sold by the best damn sponsors in the world. So if caring is a crime, buddy, yeah, I'm guilty.
4: Dave's reply, courtesy of Budweiser, the official beer of your mail.
5: So I'm driving here this morning from Cleveland, and and I had some thoughts, things that went through my mind. You know, these aren't jokes. These are things that kind of make you say, your thoughts. You know, Jaguar just announced they have a new car that sells for $587,000. Can you believe that? What could a car have for is Janet Jackson in the trunk of this car?
0: In 1989, Arsenio Hall was doing late night talk on Fox. But his show was aimed at a younger audience, so it had kind of a party or a club feel to it. And he started a half hour earlier, too. Now, CBS got into the action, too, with Pat Sajak, but his target audience was about the same as Johnny Carson's and didn't pull too many viewers away from the king. Then after Johnny, the wackiness of Letterman, and then later with Bob Costas. Yeah, remember when late-night shows were fun? Sure do, and we remember the great music from this week in 1989, like K.T. Oslin at number 12, This Woman.

0: K.T. Oslin, This Woman. The title track from an album that would go platinum, making it back-to-back million sellers for her. That was the fourth single released from that LP, and it held spot number 12 this week, en route to number 5. One of the hits from August of 89 for this weekend in the country.
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0: We're back in August of 1989 on today's show. And in the top 20 that week, two performers were 55 years old. One of those was Vern Gosden. At number 11, I'm Still Crazy. Well, I-

0: Out of Woodland, Alabama, there's Vern Gosden. I'm Still Crazy. Number 11 this week in 1989. That would become his third and final number one hit.
1: Public health officials haven't seen anything like it in years. A nationwide outbreak of measles, a highly contagious yet highly preventable disease. Vaccines have been available for more than a quarter of a century. But as CBS News medical correspondent Susan Spencer reports, a lot of American young people are not getting their shots.
2: In Chicago today, the message blared forth loud and clear. Get vaccinated against measles. Cause for alarm, nationwide, the number of cases of measles is up 370% over last year. The hardest hit areas, Texas, California, and now Illinois, where health officials are working feverishly to contain measles, a disease they thought they'd licked with vaccine. But especially among the poor, too few kids get vaccination. So far, around the country, 29 people have died. This year's problem doesn't compare to the years before vaccination.

0: What a start to the career of Clint Black. His first single, A Better Man, went to number one. And that was the follow-up, Killin' Time. At number 27 this week, heading for number one. His next two singles also made it there, Nobody's Home and Walking Away. Well, we're going to stroll into the lobby for a moment because it's intermission time. Hour one is done, and then we'll be right back with more of the hits from this week in 1989 on Weekend in the Country. 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
2: I'm Tom Snape in the WRBI newsroom. The boil advisory issued this week for Franklin County Water Association customers on Bower Road in Franklin County and Peppertown Road in Dearborn County has been lifted. The advisory was put in place following a water main break. Governor Mike Braun joined Indiana State Police Superintendent and Decatur County resident Anthony Scott on Thursday to recognize the major public safety achievements of Versailles Post troopers this year. These include solving decades-old cold cases, dismantling drug trafficking organizations, and getting dangerous criminals off the streets. During the visit, Governor Braun received a briefing from Versailles District leadership on major enforcement efforts across the region, including narcotics investigations, border security enforcement, and significant investigative breakthroughs. Ripley County Prosecutor Rick Hurdle was also at the event and talked about the partnerships his office has formed with area law enforcement agencies that he says have resulted in safer communities. The Decatur County Democratic Central Committee says it wants greater transparency when it comes to data center discussions in the Greensburg area. Party leaders say recent discussions have generated significant public interest but have left many residents with more questions than answers. They also say decisions that could shape Decatur County for decades should be openly communicated and not through vague comments or references to ordinances and resolutions many residents don't understand. Supporters of data centers say they provide essential digital infrastructure, create jobs and tax revenue, and they are viewed as vital to American competitiveness. The County Democratic Party leadership is asking City of Greensburg officials to clarify the status of the data center project that has recently been discussed and are encouraging Decatur County officials to adopt a moratorium on data center construction in unincorporated areas of the county while the comprehensive plan is being updated. Roderick Bray says he will not seek another term as Indiana Senate President pro tem when lawmakers choose a new

0: leader in November. Bray was among 21 Republican state senators, including Gene Lysing, who joined 10 Democrats in voting down a mid-decade redistricting bill during this year's legislative session. Bray said he made the decision to step aside in order to avoid putting fellow Republican senators in the middle of primary fights tied to his leadership bid. He led the upper chamber for the past 8 years. Batesville Middle School students can get a head start on the new school year during locker night and an open house being held next Monday from 5 to 6 p.m. at the school. BMS student council members will be available to help students open and organize their lockers. They can also provide school tours for incoming 6th graders and students who are new to the district. Teachers and other staff members will meet students, parents, and guardians as families prepare for the 26-27 school year. Students are encouraged to bring their school supplies so they can organize their lockers before classes begin. They should also bring their assigned locker number and combination. Doors will open right at 5 p.m. A photograph taken by Carson Hughes is on display at the Indianapolis International Airport. Out of hundreds of submissions to the Indiana Naturally Photography Competition, Hughes' image titled 812 Eagle was chosen to be part of a special exhibit at the airport. Travelers are encouraged to snap a selfie with the photo and tag the Carson Hughes Foundation when posting on social media. The photo is located by the escalators near ticketing and will be displayed through November. We have this reminder that an open house at Margaret Mary Health's new hospital on State Road 229 North in Batesville will take place tomorrow from 11 a.m. to 3 p.m.
1: Please come out. We are so excited to share our new facility with you. It is the community's hospital, and we want to share it.
0: That is Margaret Mary Health President and CEO Liz Lysing. The event is free and all ages are welcome to get a first look at the $125 million facility, which will begin treating patients a week from today. I'm Tom Snape with news on 103.9 WRBI. 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
3: The check of WRBI Sports, I'm Tom Snape. Cincinnati Reds came from behind three times to beat the Pittsburgh Pirates 8-7 at Great American Ballpark in a game heard last night on WRBI. Rookie Sal Stewart drove in four runs, including a go-ahead two-run homer in the fourth inning and a game-tying two-run single, the Reds' three-run eighth. Stewart has 23 home runs and leads Major League Baseball with 84 RBIs. J.J. Bleda added his 19th homer of the year. Emilio Pagan notched the win in relief and improves to 4-1. Game three of the series is tonight. Lefty Andrew Abbott gets the ball for Cincinnati. Right-hander Braxton Ashcraft goes for Pittsburgh. Coverage begins at 6:10 on 103.9 FM. The Indiana Fever beat the Portland Fire 112-98 on the road last night in WNBA action. Caitlin Clark recorded her fourth career triple-double, 26 points, 10 rebounds, and 10 assists. Kelsey Mitchell also scored 26. The Fever have won five straight and improved to 19-10. Indiana's road trip concludes tomorrow afternoon when the Fever goes up against the Minnesota Lynx. Tip-off is at 1 p.m. CBS Sports has placed NFL analyst Tony Romo on indefinite leave following his drunk driving arrest. Romo was cuffed last week in Milwaukee County, Wisconsin, on suspicion of operating a vehicle while under the influence. J.J. Watt will join Jim Nance and Tracy Wolfson on CBS Sports lead NFL team during Romo's absence. Romo has a court date set for September 21st. Tom Snape, WRBI Sports.
4: I'm WRBI meteorologist Paul Frobley with Southeastern Indiana's most reliable forecast. Thunderstorms likely today. Otherwise, cloudy skies expected. High temperatures reach up to 79. Southeasterly winds 8 to 15 miles per hour. Cloudy skies expected again tonight. Chance of thunderstorms. Lows level off around 65. Currently 71.
5: WRBI's Weekend in the Country, made possible in part by Bessler's Trackside Auto Depot in Batesville. This is hour two of Weekend in the Country. I'm Craig Orndorff. Hey, happy weekend, everybody. Hope it's a super one wherever you are and whatever you're doing. Thanks for being here today and appreciate you coming back for part two of the show. Well, if you're just getting here, that's okay. I understand you had things going on. But to catch you up, our feature du jour is the first week of August in 1989. Yeah, we've gone back to summer.

time of 37 years ago, and we're playing the biggest hits on the country countdown from that weekend. And we resume the climb at number 10. It's a rock and roll oldie song reworked for Reba McEntire, Kathy's Clown.

Kathy's Clown was a number one smash for the Everly Brothers in 1960. And the cover by Reba McEntire, done from the female perspective, was at the top of the country chart 1 week earlier in 1989, this week down to number 10. That was three in a row to make number one for Reba, and it was the first release from her album, Sweet 16. Well, from an old rock and roll song, we go to a band made up of former rock and roll musicians. Coming in at number 9, Southern Pacific.

0: They're Southern Pacific, Any Way the Wind Blows. Their lineup here in 1989 featured John McPhee, formerly of the Doobie Brothers, on lead vocal and lead guitar. Another Doobie Brother, Keith Knudsen, played drums. On bass, Stu Cook of CCR fame. And on keyboards, Keith Howell. I was at number 9 this week, headed up to number 4. And the single was featured in the soundtrack of Pink Cadillac, which takes us right into our movie report. Pink Cadillac starred Clint Eastwood and Bernadette Peters, but it wasn't very good. Tops at the box office this weekend was Parenthood with Steve Martin.
1: You know, when your kid is born, it could still be perfect. You haven't made any mistakes yet. And then they grow up to be like me.
0: Parenthood was the top movie this weekend in 89. Rick Moranis was in it, and he also starred in Honey, I Shrunk the Kids. Other summer blockbusters, Indiana Jones and The Last Crusade, Lethal Weapon 2, Ghostbusters 2, Turner and Hooch, and the romantic comedy When Harry Met Sally.
2: There are two kinds of women, high maintenance and low maintenance.
3: Which one am I?
2: You're the worst kind. You're high maintenance, but you think you're low maintenance.
3: I don't see that.
2: You don't see that? Waiter, I'll begin with a house salad, but I don't want the regular dressing. I'll have the balsamic vinegar and oil, but on the side. And then the salmon with the mustard sauce, but I want the mustard sauce on the side. On the side is a very big thing for you.
3: Well, I just want it the way I want it.
2: I know. High maintenance.
0: Billy Crystal and Meg Ryan When Harry Met Sally. But the hit of the summer was Batman.
4: Don't kill me, man!
5: I'm not going to kill you. I want you to do me a favor. I want you to tell all your friends about me.
4: What are you?
5: I'm Batman.
0: Michael Keaton as the Caped Crusader. Batman made it to the silver screen here in 1989, much different than Adam West's TV portrayal, more like the dark comic book version. It also had Jack Nicholson as the Joker. And we're back to the countdown now at number 8. Oh, and another guy who had hits as a rock and roll singer. It's Billy Joe Royal. Love Has No Right.
6: Your hand

Survey song number 8 this week, 1989, Love Has No Right. That's Billy Joe Royal, moving up to number 4. We are looking back to the first weekend of August, 1989, on today's show, when George H.W. Bush was the President of the United States. Dan Quayle, the VP, and the population, 246 million. And among the things we were talking about this year was the savings and loan crisis. More than 1,000 SNLs would fail. And there were scandals involving Michael Milken, who was known as the Junk Bond King, financier Charles Keating, who sold worthless bonds to thousands of customers, and politicians were involved too, the Keating Five, a group of senators accused of improperly intervening on behalf of Keating. That included John McCain and astronaut hero John Glenn. Speaker of the House Jim Wright was also implicated. Ethics charges forced him to give up the speakership on May 31st, and then he resigned his congressional seat at the end of June. And this week, Congress passed a bailout for $166 billion, and it also overhauled regulation of the industry. There was debate over flag burning. Back in June, the Supreme Court ruled that burning the flag was protected speech under the First Amendment. And around the world, people in communist countries were demanding more freedom. There were protests in China in Tiananmen Square. Unfortunately, that ended with a violent military crackdown. And there were tears in the Iron Curtain in Eastern Europe. The Communist Party was voted out in the Soviet Union. They held democratic elections in Poland. In a few weeks, the Baltic states would demand independence from the Soviets. Hungary would drop its border restrictions. And then in November, the fall of the Berlin Wall. A little bit of our changing world here in the summer of 1989. We are back on the countdown now. We're up to number 7 with Holly Dunn. Are You Ever Gonna Love Me?

0: San Antonio native Holly Dunn, Are You Ever Gonna Love Me? Song number 7 this week in 1989, heading to the top of the chart, her first number 1.
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0: Today on our stroll down memory lane, we've gone back 37 years to August of 1989. And we've got the biggest country songs in the USA from that weekend. And the Statler Brothers check in at number 6, More Than a Name on a Wall.

0: The Statler Brothers, Harold, Phil, Don, and Jimmy. That was their last top 10 record, More Than a Name on the Wall, at its peak of number 6 this week, 1989. Well, in the news on July 19th of 89, a United Airlines DC-10 crashed in Sioux City, Iowa. 112 people died, but 184 survived.
1: Safety investigators began surveying the wreckage strewn around the Sioux City airport, but in this case, they have pictures of the actual crash to study. Aviation sources say the tragic sequence started 30 minutes earlier when the engine in the tail of the jet suffered a catastrophic failure. In essence, the engine exploded, spewing out metal parts. These sheared off the tail cone of the plane, which landed in a field in Storm Lake, 70 miles from the crash site. It's believed the flying engine pieces also caused a complete failure of the hydraulic systems by cutting the hydraulic lines near the tail. The pilot appeared to maintain control until just before landing. Then the right wing dipped. The jet struck the runway, shearing off that wing and cartwheeling until the jet broke into pieces. Experts believe the reasons there were so many survivors were that the wing containing the fuel tanks broke off, reducing the fire. The multiple impacts as the plane careened along the runway dissipated the deadly force of any single impact. And perhaps most important, the plane broke open so passengers could easily escape.
0: Bettina Gregory of ABC. As she mentioned, there was video of the crash, so we saw it on the news, which was unusual because back then we didn't have cameras in the palm of our hand like we do today. The Sioux City crash was in the headlines in the summer of 1989. We get back to the countdown now. Here's Don Williams at number 5, One Good Well. There's a

0: One Good Well. That's Don Williams at number 5 this week in 1989 on the Billboard Hot Country Singles Chart. Starting to move off the survey after peaking one position higher.
1: The B-2 stealth bomber flew for the first time today, a 2-hour test run over the California desert. The B-2's been under fire in Congress because of its high cost.
2: In the twilight of deep space, an uncharted world is emerging, its detail ever sharper. It is Neptune, the final conquest of a triumphant 12-year tour of the outer planets. The great cloud-shrouded planet, 4 times the size of Earth, is not only incredible, it is dynamic. But most remarkable is the fact that it's happening at all. That a one-ton robot, Voyager 2, has wandered through the solar system for half a generation and arrived on schedule, on target, 3 billion miles away.
0: David Dow of CBS reporting on Voyager 2 reaching Neptune here in August of 1989. And before that, Charles Kuralt from July 17th on the maiden flight of the B-2 stealth bomber. And we're back to the countdown now. And I mentioned earlier there were 2 55-year-old performers in the top 20 this weekend. Back at number 11, Vern Gosden. And here at number 4, Conway Twitty. She's got a single thing in mind.

0: After making it to number two, Conway was down to number four this week in 1989. She's Got a Single Thing in Mind. One of the songs on the radio 37 years ago, and it is again today on Weekend in the Country.
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7: I'm WRBI meteorologist Paul Frobley with Southeastern Indiana's most reliable forecast. Thunderstorms likely today. Otherwise, cloudy skies expected. High temperatures reach up to 79. Southeasterly winds 8 to 15 miles per hour. Cloudy skies expected again tonight. Chance of thunderstorms. Lows level off around 65. Currently 71.
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0: Hey, it's CO with you here as always from the Shenandoah Valley of Virginia, and you're in some great places too, like Carson City, Nevada, where they listen on Cowboy Country, KCMY. And we've got Florida covered thanks to Boss Hog Radio. They've got us on their stations in Cypress Gardens, Lakeland, Avon Park, and Bushnell. Well, today we're reminiscing about early August in 1989. And the third most popular record that weekend was Sunday in the South. Here's Shenandoah.

They're Shenandoah, not from the Valley, but from Alabama, but they just like the name. Marty Raven, Jim Seals, Ralph Ezell, Stan Thorne, Mike McGuire. Sunday in the South. At number three this week, 1989, from their album The Road Not Taken. In a couple of weeks, that would become their second number one hit. And now it's time for sports.

0: Sports from this week in 1989. NASCAR was off this week. Rusty Wallace would win six times this season and the championship. Golf, British Open at Troon. A three-way tie at the end of regulation between Greg Norman, Mark Calcavecchia, and Wayne Grady. Calcavecchia wasn't going to play the Open because his wife was expecting their first child, but she persuaded him to go, and he won the four-hole playoff. Baseball, Ken Griffey Jr.'s rookie year, he doubled on the first pitch he saw. And later in August, Commissioner Bart Giamatti announced that Pete Rose was banned for life for gambling on the game. In the standings this weekend, the A's trailed the Angels in the AL West, but they were strong down the stretch, won 99 games, and then beat the Giants in the Earthquake Series. And at the Tour de France, Greg LeMond won his second title in thrilling fashion.
1: This is the most incredible thing I think I've ever seen in my life.
2: Greg LeMond has done the performance of his life. But look at the finish by Vignon. It's going to be close. This is going to be incredible. Vignon is bouncing off the barriers here. He's lost the Tour de France. The crowd has realized it. He has lost the Tour de France by 8 seconds. Can you believe that? Laurent Vignon has lost the Tour, and Greg LeMond has won it.
0: Phil Liggett and Paul Sherwin on the call for ITV of the stunning final stage time trial as Greg LeMond overcame a deficit of 50 seconds, edging Laurent Vignon to capture the yellow jersey, and also a personal comeback, returning after 2 years off from cycling after a near-fatal hunting accident. And that's a look at sports from here in the summer of 1989. And we're back to the countdown now. At number two, here's Patti Loveless. Timber, I'm Falling in Love.
3: Right.

Here's Patti Loveless with the third single from her breakout album, Honky Tonk Angel. Timber, I'm Falling in Love. Ranked number 2 this week in 1989. Next week, the song would be her first to make number 1. Well, 1989 marked a wave of new artists on the country chart. Among them was Clint Black, whom we heard earlier, Lori Morgan, Lionel Cartwright, Mary Chapin Carpenter, James House, and the singer who had his debut single at number 28 on the countdown this week, Garth Brooks, Much Too Young. This

0: Garth Brooks tried to make it in Nashville in the middle 80s, but he was rejected. Executives told him to give it up, so he went back to Oklahoma and began studying the music business. And a couple years later took another shot at Nashville. He still couldn't get anyone to take a chance on him, until one night at the Bluebird Cafe when the scheduled artist didn't show up, so he filled in. As it turned out, there were many record executives in the audience that night, including one from Capitol who had previously rejected Garth. But now they wanted him, and he got that record deal, and his first album, titled Garth Brooks, came out in the spring of 1989, and that was the first single, Much Too Young. After topping out at number 8, it was down to number 28 this week, 37 years ago. Well, the artist on top of the survey this weekend was anything but a newcomer, and we'll hear from her next on Weekend in the Country.
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0: We're rounding third and heading for home on today's show, but a reminder about the webpage, weekendinthecountry.net. We've got information about the show, plus our list of affiliates who play us each and every week. And don't forget about the Facebook page. It is Weekend in the Country. Well, now it's time for the Classic Country feature, where we go back even further from our spotlight year. And today, we'll drop in on early August of 1972. And the top five that weekend were Listen to a Country Song, Lynn Anderson. At number 4, Woman by Don Gibson. At number 3, Freddie Hart with Bless Your Heart. Number 2, Loving You Could Never Be Better, George Jones. And at number 1, Charlie Pride. Maybe it.

0: Yes, sir. Charlie Pride, It's Gonna Take a Little Bit Longer. His 9th number one record, and it was there for its 3rd and final week, this day in 1972. And now, we're up to the number one song from this weekend in our spotlight year, 1989. But first, the top news story of the day, American hostages being held in Lebanon.
1: The immediate threat to execute American hostage Joseph Sosipio has been suspended by his Lebanese captors. In its place, an implied threat that Sosipio may still be killed if Israel does not meet the kidnappers' latest demands. The kidnappers continue to insist that the Israelis return the Shiite religious leader they kidnapped last Friday, Sheikh Abdul Karim Obeid. But now Sosipio's captors also want an unspecified number of Palestinians and Lebanese held in Israel released as well.
2: Middle East sources tell ABC News it was Hashemi Rafsanjani who forced the hostage takers to suspend the death sentence on Sosipio. Rafsanjani was sworn in as Iran's new president only this morning. According to the sources, he used his first day in office to strong-arm the leaders of the pro-Iranian Hezbollah.
3: From the State Department, meanwhile, a denial the U.S. had tacitly approved Israel's proposed swap of its captured sheikh for Israeli and U.S. hostages. But it was clear the U.S. hadn't disapproved.

91. The hostages in Lebanon, the number one story this week in 1989. Meanwhile, the number one song in country music this weekend was the 18th chart topper for Dolly Parton. Watch it come.

0: There's Dolly. Why'd you come in here looking like that? A song written by Butterfly Kisses writers Bob Carlisle and Randy Thomas. And accompanying Dolly, Bella Fleck on banjo, Joel Saunier added the Cajun touch with his accordion, and Ricky Skaggs played guitar, mandolin, fiddle, the triangle, sang harmony background, and he was also the producer. That was the first single from Dolly's album White Limousine, and it was the top song in country music this week in 1989. Well, that's it for this week's show, everybody. We are all out of time. It's been great having you here, and your seat will be ready for you again next week. And until then, this is Craig Orndorff saying so long for Weekend in the Country. 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
2: ABC News, I'm Brian Clark. Tens of millions of people in the western U.S. experiencing a major heat dome, and ABC's Jacqueline Lee says there's a wide range of dangerous consequences.
3: Areas across the west hitting triple-digit temperatures. In Phoenix, Arizona, the city's rescue helicopter out of service during one of the hottest stretches of the year. Firefighters say mountain rescues that used to take as little as 30 minutes could now take 3 hours. Temperatures could reach highs near 116 degrees.
2: Spain says it's installing a 1,600-foot barrier on the sea border between its territory, Ceuta, and Morocco. That's where as many as 60,000 migrants breached the area this week. At least 67 people were killed. Spanish authorities say most of those who entered the territory have returned to Morocco. The Justice Department's dismissing the charges against a former Olympian who they accused of vandalizing the reflecting pool in Washington, citing new evidence that the contractor did not properly perform the work. This is ABC News.
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4: I'm Tom Snape in the WRBI newsroom. Governor Mike Braun joined Indiana State Police Superintendent and Decatur County resident Anthony Scott on Thursday to recognize the major public safety achievements of Versailles Post troopers this year. These include solving decades-old cold cases,

0: dismantling drug trafficking organizations and getting dangerous criminals off the streets. During the visit, Governor Braun received a briefing from Versailles District leadership on major enforcement efforts across the region, including narcotics investigations, border security enforcement, and significant investigative breakthroughs. Ripley County Prosecutor Rick Hurdle was also at the event and talked about the partnerships his office has formed with area law enforcement agencies that he says have resulted in safer communities. The boil advisory issued this week for Franklin County Water Association customers on Bower Road in Franklin County and Peppertown Road in Dearborn County has been lifted. The advisory was put in place following a water main break. The Decatur County Democratic Central Committee says it wants greater transparency when it comes to data center discussions in the Greensburg area. Party leaders say recent discussions have generated significant public interest but have left many residents with more questions than answers. They also say decisions that could shape Decatur County for decades should be openly communicated and not through vague comments or references to ordinances and resolutions many residents don't understand. Supporters of data centers say they provide essential digital infrastructure, create jobs and tax revenue, and they are viewed as vital to American competitiveness. The County Democratic Party leadership is asking City of Greensburg officials to clarify the status of the data center project that has recently been discussed, and are encouraging Decatur County officials to adopt a moratorium on data center construction in unincorporated areas of the county while the comprehensive plan is being updated. Roderick Bray says he will not seek another term as Indiana Senate President Pro Tem when lawmakers choose a new leader in November. Bray was among 21 Republican state senators, including Gene Lysing, who joined 10 Democrats in voting down a mid-decade redistricting bill during this year's legislative session. Bray said he made the decision to step aside in order to avoid putting fellow Republican senators in the middle of primary fights tied to his leadership bid. He led the upper chamber for the past 8 years. Batesville Middle School students can get a head start on the new school year during locker night and an open house being held next Monday from 5 to 6 p.m. at the school. BMS student council members will be available to help students open and organize their lockers. They can also provide school tours for incoming sixth graders and students who are new to the district. Teachers and other staff members will meet students, parents, and guardians as families prepare for the 26-27 school year. Students are encouraged to bring their school supplies so they can organize their lockers before classes begin. They should also bring their assigned locker number and combination. Doors will open right at 5 p.m. We have this reminder that an open house at Margaret Mary Health's new hospital on State Road 229 North in Batesville will take place tomorrow from 11 a.m. to 3 p.m.
1: Please come out. We are so excited to share a new facility with you. It is the community's hospital, and we want to share it.
0: That is Margaret Mary Health President and CEO Liz Lysing. The event is free, and all ages are welcome to get a first look at the $125 million facility, which will begin treating patients a week from today. A photograph taken by Carson Hughes is on display at the Indianapolis International Airport. Out of hundreds of submissions to the Indiana Naturally Photography Competition, Hughes' image titled 812 Eagle was chosen to be part of a special exhibit at the airport. Travelers are encouraged to snap a selfie with the photo and tag the Carson Hughes Foundation when posting on social media. The photo is located by the escalators near ticketing and will be displayed through November. I'm Tom Snape with news on 103.9 WRBI. 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
3: Check of WRBI Sports, I'm Tom Snape. Cincinnati Reds came from behind three times to beat the Pittsburgh Pirates 8-7 at Great American Ballpark in a game heard last night on WRBI. Rookie Sal Stewart drove in four runs, including a go-ahead two-run homer in the fourth inning and a game-tying two-run single in the Reds' three-run eighth. Stewart has 23 home runs and leads Major League Baseball with 84 RBIs. J.J. Blade added his 19th homer of the year. Emilio Pagan notched the win in relief and improves to 4-1. Game 3 of the series is tonight. Lefty Andrew Abbott gets the ball for Cincinnati. Right-hander Braxton Ashcraft goes for Pittsburgh. Coverage begins at 6:10 on 103.9 FM. The Indiana Fever beat the Portland Fire 112-98 on the road last night in WNBA action. Caitlin Clark recorded her fourth career triple-double, 26 points, 10 rebounds, and 10 assists. Kelsey Mitchell also scored 26. Fever have won five straight and improved to 19-10. Indiana's road trip concludes tomorrow afternoon when the Fever goes up against the Minnesota Lynx. Tip-off is at 1 p.m. CBS Sports has placed NFL analyst Tony Romo on indefinite leave following his drunk driving arrest. Romo was cuffed last week in Milwaukee County, Wisconsin, on suspicion of operating a vehicle while under the influence. J.J. Watt will join Jim Nance and Tracy Wolfson on CBS Sports' lead NFL team during Romo's absence. Romo has a court date set for September 21st. Tom Snape, WRBI Sports.
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0: Funeral services for 80-year-old Carmen K. Nunlist of Batesville will be held Tuesday at noon at Myers Funeral Home in Batesville. Visitation will be Tuesday from 11 a.m. until time of service. She is survived by two daughters, seven grandchildren, and 11 great-grandchildren. Burial will be in the United Methodist Cemetery. Memorial contributions may be made to the Ripley County Humane Society. Those were funeral arrangements for Carmen Nunlist. Visitation and a celebration of life for 63-year-old Rick Meadows of Greensburg will be held Tuesday from 10:30 a.m. to 12:30 p.m. at the Knights of St. John Hall in Greensburg. A committal service with military honors will take place on Tuesday at 2 p.m. in the Indiana Veterans Memorial Cemetery in Madison. Arrangements are being handled by Porter Oliger Pearson Funeral Home in Greensburg. He is survived by two sons, two grandchildren, one brother, three sisters, and numerous nieces and nephews. Memorial contributions may be made to his grandchildren's college fund. Those were funeral arrangements for Rick Meadows. Private burial for 85-year-old Judy Maxine Tishner of Greensburg will take place in Lower Union Presbyterian Cemetery. Arrangements are being handled by Neal's Funeral Home in Osgood. She was survived by one son, three granddaughters, and six great-grandchildren. Memorial contributions may be made to Our Hospice of South Central Indiana. Those were funeral arrangements for Judy Tishner.
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5: I'm WRBI meteorologist Paul Frobley with Southeastern Indiana's most reliable forecast. Thunderstorms likely today. Otherwise, cloudy skies expected. High temperatures reach up to 79. Southeasterly winds 8 to 15 miles per hour. Cloudy skies expected again tonight. Chance of thunderstorms. Lows level off around 65. Currently 71.
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0: Country 103.9 WRBI Morgan Wallen and Eric Church, Man Made a Bar. It's Katie Kinker, so happy to be with you on this Saturday morning. I can't believe it is August 1st. July went by so fast. I love August. My birthday is August 20th, so it is probably one of my favorite months of the year. Anyways, tonight we will have the Cincinnati Reds and Pittsburgh Pirates game on the air. The airtime is scheduled for 6:10, and you can head on over to WRBIRadio.com to see our full sports schedule. Again, the airtime for that game is scheduled for 6:10. Ella Langley is coming your way just after a look at the weather on Country 103.9 WRBI.
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3: I'm WRBI meteorologist Paul Frably with Southeastern Indiana's most reliable forecast. Thunderstorms likely today. Otherwise, cloudy skies expected. High temperatures reach up to 79. Southeasterly winds 8 to 15 miles per hour. Cloudy skies expected again tonight. Chance of thunderstorms. Lows level off around 65. Currently 70.
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0: Country 103.9 WRBI Florida Georgia Line and Tim McGraw, May We All. It's Katie Kinker and it is time for country news from country music history. On this day back in 1969, Kenny Rogers and the First Edition hit number 6 on the pop chart with Ruby, Don't Take Your Love to Town. Then in 2006, Rodney Atkins scored his first number 1 single with If You're Going Through Hell. 5 years later, in 2011, the late Patsy Cline's former home in Winchester, Virginia, opened for public tours. Finally, in 2017, Michael Ray threw out the first pitch at Wrigley Field in Chicago. That was country news from country music history. Next up, Jason Aldean and Carrie Underwood.
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2: ABC News, I'm Brian Clark. Senators Tom Tillis and John Cornyn have blocked President Trump's pick for Attorney General Todd Blanche. They say they're demanding written assurances that the so-called anti-weaponization fund is dead. On Friday, the president said,
3: "It is dead, but, you know, I wish it weren't, to be honest with you. I think people were horribly treated, horribly abused. This has nothing to do with Todd. This was me. Horribly abused, and I'd like to see them compensated."
2: And this morning, the president wrote on social media that if Tillis and Cornyn do not drop their opposition, he'll push to bring the fund back and says he'll succeed. Spain says it's installing a 1,600-foot containment barrier between its territory of Ceuta in North Africa and Morocco. It's after as many as 60,000 migrants breached the area this week. Spanish officials say most have returned to Morocco. Record high temperatures expected for parts of the western U.S. today as a heat dome bakes tens of millions of people. This is ABC News.
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8: The powerful 1976 Reds, the Big Red Machine, the defending world champs, and well on their way to winning their second World Series, almost went down in flames on this August 1st of that season. On a flight from Los Angeles to San Francisco, a small fire started in the coffee maker in the galley of the plane. Stewardesses tried to douse the flames. The pilot left the cockpit to help. Someone found a fire extinguisher and the fire was put out. After a few anxious moments, the players could now relax. Marty Brenneman, who traveled on the team plane, kidded manager Sparky Anderson, "Well, at least you're going down 9 games in front." A scary moment for the Big Red Machine this August 1st, 1976, this date in Reds baseball.
7: This date in Reds baseball is brought to you by the Cincinnati Reds Hall of Fame and Museum, presented by Dinsmore. 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
4: I'm WRBI meteorologist Paul Frobley with Southeastern Indiana's most reliable forecast. Thunderstorms likely today. Otherwise, cloudy skies expected. High temperatures reach up to 79. Southeasterly winds, 8 to 15 miles per hour. Cloudy skies expected again tonight. Chance of thunderstorms. Lows level off around 65. Right now, it's 68 degrees.
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0: A former Republican lawmaker said he settled with authorities to put this matter behind him and said that he did not admit to doing anything wrong. FIFA President Gianni Infantino is under pressure after he dropped his controversial plan to sell equity interests in the World Cup to private equity organizations. Bob Dorfman's a sports marketing expert.
1: This is the biggest sport in the world and the biggest organization in the world, and trying to turn it into a private equity angle and get private companies involved in this, it just felt wrong.
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8: I'm WRBI meteorologist Paul Frobley with Southeastern Indiana's most reliable forecast. Thunderstorms likely today. Otherwise, cloudy skies expected. High temperatures reach up to 79. Southeasterly winds 8 to 15 miles per hour. Cloudy skies expected again tonight. Chance of thunderstorms. Lows level off around 65. Right now, it's 68 degrees.
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0: 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It's Katie Kinker with you on this Saturday. And coming up Monday morning on the Daily Pod, Tom Stable will talk to Indiana Governor Mike Braun. That'll be on WRBI Monday morning just after 9:30 on the Daily Pod. 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
3: I'm WRBI meteorologist Paul Frobley with Southeastern Indiana's most reliable forecast. Thunderstorms likely today. Otherwise, cloudy skies expected. High temperatures reach up to 79. Southeasterly winds 8 to 15 miles per hour. Cloudy skies expected again tonight. Chance of thunderstorms. Lows level off around 65. Right now, it's 68 degrees.
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0: Country 103.9 WRBI Darius Rucker Wagon Wheel. It's Katie Kinker, and there is a garage sale going on today until 6 o'clock at 1440 State Road 46 East in Batesville. They'll be selling women's clothes, paintings and prints, antiques and vintage items, coin-proof sets, signs, jewelry, golf clubs and balls, and household items. 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
2: ABC News, I'm Brian Clark. Tens of millions of people in the western United States could be affected by a heat dome today, says ABC's Jacqueline Lee.
3: Areas across the west hitting triple-digit temperatures. In Phoenix, Arizona, the city's rescue helicopter out of service during one of the hottest stretches of the year. Firefighters say mountain rescues that used to take as little as 30 minutes could now take 3 hours. Temperatures could reach highs near 116 degrees.
2: In Pima County, Arizona, authorities released two ransom notes related to Nancy Guthrie's abduction, one of which said she is dead. The 84-year-old mother of TV host Savannah Guthrie has now been missing for 6 months. At least 10 U.S. embassies in the Middle East have issued alerts advising Americans to consider departing, citing escalating tensions in the region. Multiple sources tell ABC that President Trump's considering strikes on Iranian energy centers. And the Justice Department is dismissing charges against a former Olympian accused of vandalizing the reflecting pool. This is ABC.
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0: Country 103.9 WRBI Shibuzi Good News. It's Katie Kinker with you on this Saturday morning, and here is some good news. The 103.9 Days of Summer contest is still going on. 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
3: I'm WRBI meteorologist Paul Frobley with Southeastern Indiana's most reliable forecast. Thunderstorms likely today. Otherwise, cloudy skies expected. High temperatures reach up to 79. Southeasterly winds 8 to 15 miles per hour. Cloudy skies expected again tonight. Chance of thunderstorms. Lows level off around 65. Right now, it's 68 degrees.
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1: ABC News, I'm Brian Clark. Tens of millions of people in the western United States could be affected by a heat dome today, says ABC's Jacqueline Lee.
2: Areas across the west hitting triple-digit temperatures. In Phoenix, Arizona, the city's rescue helicopter out of service during one of the hottest stretches of the year. Firefighters say mountain rescues that used to take as little as 30 minutes could now take 3 hours. Temperatures could reach highs near 116 degrees.
1: In Pima County, Arizona, authorities released two ransom notes related to Nancy Guthrie's abduction, one of which said she is dead. The 84-year-old mother of TV host Savannah Guthrie has now been missing for 6 months. At least 10 U.S. embassies in the Middle East have issued alerts advising Americans to consider departing, citing escalating tensions in the region. Multiple sources tell ABC that President Trump's considering strikes on Iranian energy centers. And the Justice Department is dismissing charges against a former Olympian accused of vandalizing the reflecting pool. This is ABC News. Los Angeles Mayor Karen Bass says she's taking action against the owner of a warehouse that burned for days and polluted the air. She says she's freezing all rebuilding plans at the warehouse until the owner begins to meet its cleanup obligations.
3: The violation, the fines, formal complaints continue to pile up against Lineage from all sides. The commitments they've made, or commitments they've failed to meet, I should say, are too many to count.
1: Her opponent in the mayoral race has criticized her for not doing more to ensure the warehouse owner meets a 45-day cleanup deadline imposed by the city. The attorney for a Johns Hopkins University researcher says she has now been released after she was detained by ICE agents at Baltimore-Washington International Airport earlier this week. ICE agents arrested Fatima Amieka, a Cameroonian national, saying she overstayed a visa. Documents obtained by ABC News say she had a work authorization. I'm Brian Clark, ABC News.
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7: I'm WRBI meteorologist Paul Frombly with southeastern Indiana's most reliable forecast. Thunderstorms likely this afternoon. Otherwise, cloudy skies. Daytime highs approaching 79.

0: Southeast winds 8 to 15 miles per hour. Overcast skies tonight. Chance of thunderstorms. Lows dip down to about 65. Right now, 68.
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It's an artist who doesn't eat before a show. That's Tim McGraw with Shotgun Rider. It's Katie Kinker, so happy to be with you on this Saturday morning. And Tim McGraw says he doesn't eat before a show. He says he wants to

0: feel like a hungry lion that's on the prowl. I would probably do the same thing if I was a performer, but I would refuse to eat because I would probably throw it up from anxiety. So a little different. John Morgan is coming up just after a look at the weather on Country 103.9 WRBI.
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3: I'm WRBI meteorologist Paul Trombley with Southeastern Indiana's most reliable forecast. Thunderstorms likely this afternoon, otherwise cloudy skies. Daytime highs approaching 79. Southeast winds 8 to 15 miles per hour. Overcast skies tonight, chance of thunderstorms. Lows dip down to about 65. Right now, 68.
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0: Country 103.9, WRBI Hardy, Lauren Elena, and Devin Dawson, one beer. It's Katie Kinker, and looking at our community calendar, the Greensburg Adult Center will be hosting a euchre tourney today. The entry fee is $12, and there will be two rounds of five games each, with a payout after each round. Late arrivals will not be accepted. Doors will open at 11:20 a.m., and the tourney will start at 12:30 p.m. For more information on this event, you can visit WRBIRadio.com. Next up, Jason Aldean.
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2: ABC News, I'm Brian Clark. What's ahead in the Middle East? As multiple sources tell ABC News that President Trump's considering a series of strikes against Iran's energy infrastructure. He told reporters on Friday,
3: I'm losing faith in them because they do lie and they do misrepresent. Well, the other day, the five missiles were shot. We knocked them down, but we were in the midst of a negotiation.
2: At least 10 U.S. embassies in the region have issued alerts advising Americans to consider departing, citing escalating tensions. Defense attorneys for Gannon Van Dyke say criminal charges should be dismissed against the special operations soldier who allegedly bet on Nicolas Maduro's seizure in January. His lawyers say it does not qualify as insider trading. Yesterday, former Congressman George Santos was fined $35,000 for betting against his attendance at President Trump's State of the Union address earlier this year. Severe heat impacting tens of millions today in the West. This is ABC News.
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0: Country 103.9 WRBI. That's Kenny Chesney with Never Wanted Nothing More. It's Katie Kinker, so happy to be with you on this Saturday morning. And today is Homemade Pie Day, so I'm going to tell you a joke about pie for the joke of the day, and here it is. What kind of pie has a short temper? A crab apple pie. I thought that one was so good. I love pie. I actually had key lime pie at my wedding. We had a few others, but I was more focused on the key lime pie. To be honest, I think pie is way better than cake. Luke Bryan is coming up on Country 103.9 WRBI.
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3: I'm WRBI meteorologist Paul Trombley with Southeastern Indiana's most reliable forecast. Thunderstorms likely this afternoon. Otherwise, cloudy skies. Daytime highs approaching 79. Southeast winds 8 to 15 miles per hour. Overcast skies tonight. Chance of thunderstorms. Lows dip down to about 65. Right now, 68.
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1: ABC News, I'm Brian Clark. What's ahead in the Middle East? As multiple sources tell ABC News that President Trump's considering a series of strikes against Iran's energy infrastructure. He told reporters on Friday,
2: I'm losing faith in them because they do lie and they do misrepresent. Well, the other day, the five missiles were shot. We knocked them down, but we were in the midst of a negotiation.
1: At least 10 U.S. embassies in the region have issued alerts advising Americans to consider departing, citing escalating tensions. Defense attorneys for Gannon Van Dyke say criminal charges should be dismissed against the special operations soldier who allegedly bet on Nicolas Maduro's seizure in January. His lawyer said it does not qualify as insider trading. Yesterday, former Congressman George Santos was fined $35,000 for betting against his attendance at President

0: In Trump's State of the Union address earlier this year. Severe heat impacting tens of millions today in the West. This is ABC News. It's been 6 months since Nancy Guthrie was abducted from her home in Arizona, and the Pima County Sheriff's Office, saying this is still an active case, released the text of two ransom notes, one of which says the 84-year-old is dead. ABC's Aaron Katursky has more.
1: Both notes contain the same Bitcoin address, and the author also claimed to know details from Nancy Guthrie's house, saying her white smartwatch was left at the foot of the bed and a backyard floodlight was destroyed. Investigators tell us those details are accurate. And the sheriff says labs across the country are working to untangle a mixed sample of DNA from as many as four people, and they're not giving up trying to trace those notes.
0: The Department of Homeland Security announced Friday that it has blocked 43 Chinese companies from having their products enter the United States because those companies are accused of using slave labor in China. This was spotted by the Forced Labor Enforcement Task Force. I'm Brian Clark, ABC News.
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7: I'm WRBI meteorologist Paul Frombly with southeastern Indiana's most reliable forecast. Thunderstorms likely this afternoon. Otherwise, cloudy skies. Daytime highs approaching 79. Southeast winds 8 to 15 miles per hour. Overcast skies tonight. Chance of thunderstorms. Lows dip down to about 65. Right now, 69.
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0: Country 103.9 WRBI. It's an artist who was inspired by Reba and Toby Keith. That's Blake Shelton with Sure Be Cool If You Did. It's Katie Kinker, and Blake Shelton credits Reba and Toby Keith for inspiring him to pursue a career in country music. Being from Oklahoma, he says watching both Reba and Toby find success and coming from small towns in the same state, that made him realize he may have the same chance at success. I think he picked two great role models, to be honest. Kane Brown is coming up just after a look at the weather on Country 103.9 WRBI.
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3: I'm WRBI meteorologist Paul Frombly with southeastern Indiana's most reliable forecast. Thunderstorms likely this afternoon, otherwise cloudy skies. Daytime highs approaching 79. Southeast winds 8 to 15 miles per hour. Overcast skies tonight, chance of thunderstorms. Lows dip down to about 65. Right now, 69.
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0: Country 103.9 WRBI, Eric Church, Talladega. It's Katie Kinker with you on this Saturday morning. And coming up tomorrow night at 7, we will have Country Countdown USA on WRBI. This week, Lon Helton will be joined by celebrity guest co-host Parker McCollum. Again, that'll be on WRBI tomorrow night at 7. Stay tuned. 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
2: ABC News, I'm Brian Clark. President Trump's announcement Thursday that there was a plan for peace in Gaza between Israel and Hamas prompted questions about how an agreement would work. Daryl Blockers, an ABC News contributor and former CIA senior operations officer.
3: In order for Israel and the IDF to pull out of its current positions of power, it's going to take Hamas and the Islamic Republic of Iran recognizing that they do not have any other option other than to disarm or be destroyed. I don't think Hamas Kites understands that.
2: At least 10 U.S. embassies in the Middle East have issued alerts advising Americans to consider departing, citing escalating tensions in the region. Federal prosecutors have moved to dismiss charges against a former Olympian accused of vandalizing the reflecting pool, blaming the damage on faulty installation. And over 50 million people affected by a heat dome in the western part of the country. There could be record high temperatures today. This is ABC News.
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0: 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That's Tyler Hubbard with 5'9". It's Katie Kinker, and before I say goodbye for the day, I wanted to remind you that the Cincinnati Reds and Pittsburgh Pirates game is scheduled to be on the air at 6:10 tonight. 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
2: I'm WRBI meteorologist Paul Frobley with southeastern Indiana's most reliable forecast. High of 79 this afternoon under overcast skies with storms likely. Southeasterly winds 8 to 15 miles per hour. Cloudy skies expected again tonight. Chance of thunderstorms. Lows level off around 65. Currently 71.
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0: Gianni Infantino said that the international soccer governing body is dropping its controversial plan to sell stakes in future competitions to private investors. But the pressure on Infantino is not lifted as UEFA, the governing body of soccer in Europe, says it's lost its confidence in him. I'm Brian Clark, ABC News.
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3: I'm Tom Snape in the WRBI newsroom. The boil advisory issued this week for Franklin County Water Association customers on Bower Road in Franklin County and Peppertown Road in Dearborn County has been lifted. The advisory was put in place following a water main break. Governor Mike Braun joined Indiana State Police Superintendent and Decatur County resident Anthony Scott on Thursday to recognize the major public safety achievements of Versailles Post troopers this year. These include solving decades-old cold cases, dismantling drug trafficking organizations, and getting dangerous criminals off the streets. During the visit, Governor Braun received a briefing from Versailles District leadership on major enforcement efforts across the region, including narcotics investigations, border security enforcement, and significant investigative breakthroughs. Ripley County Prosecutor Rick Hurdle was also at the event and talked about the partnerships his office has formed with area law enforcement agencies that he says have resulted in safer communities. The Decatur County Democratic Central Committee says it wants greater transparency when it comes to data center discussions in the Greensburg area. Party leaders say recent discussions have generated significant public interest but have left many residents with more questions than answers. They also say decisions that could shape Decatur County for decades should be openly communicated and not through vague comments or references to ordinances and resolutions many residents don't understand. Supporters of data centers say they provide essential digital infrastructure, create jobs and tax revenue, and they are viewed as vital to American competitiveness. The County Democratic Party leadership is asking City of Greensburg officials to clarify the status of the data center project that has recently been discussed, and are encouraging Decatur County officials to adopt a moratorium on data center construction in unincorporated areas of the county while the comprehensive plan is being updated. Roderick Bray says he will not seek another term as Indiana Senate President pro tem when lawmakers choose a new leader in November. Bray was among 21 Republican state senators, including Gene Lysing, who joined 10 Democrats in voting down a mid-decade redistricting bill during this year's legislative session. Bray said he made the decision to step aside in order to avoid putting fellow Republican senators in the middle of primary fights tied to his leadership bid. He led the upper chamber for the past 8 years. Batesville Middle School students can get a head start on the new school year during locker night and an open house being held next Monday from 5 to 6 p.m. at the school. BMS student council members will be available to help students open and organize their lockers. They can also provide school tours for incoming 6th graders and students who are new to the district. Teachers and other staff members will meet students, parents, and guardians as families prepare for the 26-27 school year. Students are encouraged to bring their school supplies so they can organize their lockers before classes begin. They should also bring their assigned locker number and combination. Doors will open right at 5 p.m. A photograph taken by Carson Hughes is on display at the Indianapolis International Airport. Out of hundreds of submissions to the Indiana Natural Leaf Photography Competition, Hughes' image titled 812 Eagle was chosen to be part of a special exhibit at the airport. Travelers are encouraged to snap a selfie with the photo and tag the Carson Hughes Foundation when posting on social media. The photo is located by the escalators near ticketing and will be displayed through November. We have this reminder that an open house at Margaret Mary Health's new hospital on State Road 229 North in Batesville will take place tomorrow from 11 a.m. to 3 p.m.
4: Please come out. We are so excited to share a new facility with you. It is the community's hospital, and we want to share it.
3: That is Margaret Mary Health President and CEO Liz Lysing. The event is free, and all ages are welcome to get a first look at the $125 million facility, which will begin treating patients a week from today. I'm Tom Snape with news on 103.9 WRBI. 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
3: The check of WRBI Sports, I'm Tom Snake. Cincinnati Reds came from behind three times to beat the Pittsburgh Pirates 8-7 at Great American Ballpark in a game heard last night on WRBI. Rookie Sal Stewart drove in four runs, including a go-ahead two-run homer in the fourth inning and a game-tying two-run single, the Reds three-run eighth. Stewart has 23 home runs and leads Major League Baseball with 84 RBIs. J.J. Bleda added his 19th homer of the year. Emilio Pagan notched the win in relief and improves to 4-1. Game three of the series is tonight. Lefty Andrew Abbott gets the ball for Cincinnati. Right-hander Braxton Ashcraft goes for Pittsburgh. Coverage begins at 6:10 on 103.9 FM. The Indiana Fever beat the Portland Fire 112-98 on the road last night in WNBA action. Caitlin Clark recorded her fourth career triple-double, 26 points, 10 rebounds, and 10 assists. Kelsey Mitchell also scored 26. Fever have won five straight and improved to 19-10. Indiana's road trip concludes tomorrow afternoon when the Fever goes up against the Minnesota Lynx. Tip-off is at 1 p.m. CBS Sports has placed NFL analyst Tony Romo on indefinite leave following his drunk driving arrest. Romo was cuffed last week in Milwaukee County, Wisconsin, on suspicion of operating a vehicle while under the influence. J.J. Watt will join Jim Nance and Tracy Wolfson on CBS Sports' lead NFL team during Romo's absence. Romo has a court date set for September 21st. Tom Snape, WRBI Sports.
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5: Funeral services for 80-year-old Carmen K. Nunlist of Batesville will be held Tuesday at noon at Myers Funeral Home in Batesville. Visitation will be Tuesday from 11 a.m. until time of service. She is survived by two daughters, seven grandchildren, and 11 great-grandchildren. Burial will be in the United Methodist Cemetery. Memorial contributions may be made to the Ripley County Humane Society. Those were funeral arrangements for Carmen Nunlist. Visitation and a celebration of life for 63-year-old Rick Meadows of Greensburg will be held Tuesday from 10:30 a.m. to 12:30 p.m. at the Knights of St. John Hall in Greensburg. A committal service with military honors will take place on Tuesday at 2 p.m. in the Indiana Veterans Memorial Cemetery in Madison. Arrangements are being handled by Porter Oliger Pearson Funeral Home in Greensburg. He is survived by two sons, two grandchildren, one brother, three sisters, and numerous nieces and nephews. Memorial contributions may be made to his grandchildren's college fund. Those were funeral arrangements for Rick Meadows. Private burial for 85-year-old Judy Maxine Tishner of Greensburg will take place in Lower Union Presbyterian Cemetery. Arrangements are being handled by Neal's Funeral Home in Osgood. She was survived by one son, three granddaughters, and six great-grandchildren. Memorial contributions may be made to Our Hospice of South Central Indiana. Those were funeral arrangements for Judy Tishner.
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6: I'm WRBI meteorologist Paul Trombley with Southeastern Indiana's most reliable forecast. High of 79 this afternoon under overcast skies with storms likely. Southeasterly winds 8 to 15 miles per hour. Cloudy skies expected again tonight. Chance of thunderstorms. Lows level off around 65. Currently 71.
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4: I'm WRBI meteorologist Paul Trombley with Southeastern Indiana's most reliable forecast. High of 79 this afternoon under overcast skies with storms likely. Southeasterly winds 8 to 15 miles per hour. Cloudy skies expected again tonight. Chance of thunderstorms. Lows level off around 65. Currently 71.
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1: ABC News, I'm Mike Dubosky. The Trump administration continues to face questions about whether Hamas and Israel are on board with a proposed deal announced by President Trump this week. ABC's Alex Prochet reports from Washington.
2: Hamas says its commitment to disarm is dependent on Israel withdrawing from Gaza first, saying in a statement, "The occupation's commitment to ending the killing and halting its attacks is the essential prerequisite. Israel has yet to officially commit to the agreement." The president, with few details during a cabinet meeting at Camp David Friday, but he insists Israel is happy with the deal.
1: It comes as two U.S. officials tell ABC the president's considering a fresh round of strikes on Iranian energy targets. Spanish authorities have installed a sea barrier between one of its North African territories and Morocco after tens of thousands of migrants crossed the border earlier this week. Most of those migrants have returned home. And at least 9 people are dead in Ukraine after another round of Russian airstrikes overnight. This is ABC News.
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3: I'm WRBI meteorologist Paul Trombley with Southeastern Indiana's most reliable forecast. Thunderstorms likely this afternoon. Otherwise, cloudy skies expected. Daytime highs approaching 79. Southeast winds 8 to 15 miles per hour. Cloudy skies again tonight. Chance for storms 66. Currently 73.
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1: ABC News, I'm Mike Dubosky. The Trump administration continues to face questions about whether Hamas and Israel are on board with a proposed deal announced by President Trump this week. ABC's Alex Prochet reports from Washington.
2: Hamas says its commitment to disarm is dependent on Israel withdrawing from Gaza first, saying in a statement, "The occupation's commitment to ending the killing and halting its attacks is the essential prerequisite. Israel has yet to officially commit to the agreement." The president, with few details during a cabinet meeting at Camp David Friday, but he insists Israel is happy with the deal.
1: It comes as two U.S. officials tell ABC the president's considering a fresh round of strikes on Iranian energy targets. Spanish authorities have installed a sea barrier between one of its North African territories and Morocco after tens of thousands of migrants crossed the border earlier this week. Most of those migrants have returned home. And at least nine people are dead in Ukraine after another round of Russian airstrikes overnight. This is ABC News. U.S. prosecutors now say a National Guard officer carried out a secret second marriage to a woman he met while posted in Mongolia. ABC's Luke Barr has details.
3: A member of the Washington, D.C. National Guard pleaded guilty to stealing $54,000 and committing immigration fraud after he created a fake divorce decree for his Mongolian mistress, according to federal prosecutors. Colin Welch was deployed to Mongolia in 2019 when he met a woman that he began a romantic relationship with while he was still married, according to the Justice Department. He forged a marriage certificate and used government funds to facilitate the affair with someone who isn't a citizen, according to the Justice Department. Luke Barr, ABC News, Washington.
1: Strong words from the European Soccer League, known as UEFA, saying current FIFA leadership has not only lost UEFA's confidence, but also that of many other members of the football family. It comes after FIFA's decision to drop a controversial plan to involve private equity companies in the organization's money-making operations. UEFA had threatened to boycott upcoming tournaments. Mike Dubosky, ABC News.
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0: Meteorologist Paul Trobley with Southeastern Indiana's most reliable forecast. Thunderstorms likely this afternoon. Otherwise, cloudy skies expected. Daytime highs approaching 79. Southeast winds 8 to 15 miles per hour. Cloudy skies again tonight. Chance for storms 66. Currently 73.
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0: on the week's Top 30, along with my co-host Parker McCollum, who talks about life with two under two.
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5: I'm WRBI meteorologist Paul Trombley with Southeastern Indiana's most reliable forecast. Thunderstorms likely this afternoon. Otherwise, cloudy skies expected. Daytime highs approaching 79. Southeast winds 8 to 15 miles per hour. Cloudy skies again tonight. Chance for storms 66. Currently 73.
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1: ABC News, I'm Mike Dubosky. President Trump is considering striking Iran's energy infrastructure, possibly as soon as this weekend, sources tell ABC News. The president says the latest deal on the table involves Hamas disarming, but it's unclear whether Hamas and Israel are on board. An emotional message from Savannah Guthrie this morning saying that her family's hearts are in ruins over her mother's kidnapping. It comes a day after authorities released a pair of ransom notes to the public. Here's ABC's Alex Stone.
2: The second note came in on February 6th saying, "We did not fully grasp the seriousness of her physical condition. We never intended to hurt her. That was not our intention. She perished shortly after she was taken. We believe it was heart-related. She is buried in nature now. Nothing you could have done could have changed the outcome. We want your family to know this and hope you can all find peace. We are truly sorry."
1: And nearly 60 million Americans are under heat advisories this weekend. This is ABC News.
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2: I'm WRBI meteorologist Paul Frobley with southeastern Indiana's most reliable forecast. Thunderstorms likely this afternoon. Otherwise, cloudy skies expected. Daytime highs approaching 79. Southeast winds 8 to 15 miles per hour. Cloudy skies again tonight. Chance for storms 66. Currently 76.
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1: ABC News, I'm Mike Dubusky. President Trump is considering striking Iran's energy infrastructure, possibly as soon as this weekend. Sources tell ABC News the president says

0: heart related. She is buried in nature now. Nothing you could have done could have changed the outcome. We want your family to know this and hope you can all find peace. We are truly sorry.
1: And nearly 60 million Americans are under heat advisories this weekend. This is ABC News. Minimum wage workers in California will be getting a raise at the beginning of next year. Alyssa Navarro from ABC affiliate KSFN has the details.
2: The new wage will be higher than any current statewide minimum wage in the nation and nearly 2.5 times the federal minimum wage, which is $7.25. Newsom says the increase is part of a broader agenda to make life more affordable for Californians. Some business owners telling Action News that this means they might have to trim their staff or cut hours next year to balance out the salary increase.
1: Los Angeles Mayor Karen Bass says she's taking action against the owner of a warehouse that burned for days in the L.A. area, polluting the air. The mayor says she's freezing all plans to rebuild that warehouse until the owners start meeting their cleanup requirements. And tonight's Powerball jackpot is now over $700 million. Your odds of winning are pretty slim, experts say. One in 292 million. Mike Dubusky, ABC News.
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6: I'm WRBI meteorologist Paul Trombley with Southeastern Indiana's most reliable forecast. Thunderstorms likely this afternoon. Otherwise, cloudy skies expected. Daytime highs approaching 79. Southeast winds 8 to 15 miles per hour. Cloudy skies again tonight. Chance for storms 66. Currently 76.
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4: I'm WRBI meteorologist Paul Trombley with Southeastern Indiana's most reliable forecast. Thunderstorms likely this afternoon. Otherwise, cloudy skies expected. Daytime highs approaching 79. Southeast winds 8 to 15 miles per hour. Cloudy skies again tonight. Chance for storms 66. Currently 76.
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1: 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I'd act.

while, I guess they were keeping it low-key. But now it's like these county lines closing in on me. 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And it's hitting a little too close to home. 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
1: ABC News, I'm Mike Dubusky. Still more questions than answers about that peace deal President Trump announced this week, which would include Hamas disarming and Israel drawing down its attacks. ABC's Mary Bruce questioned the president at Camp David.
2: Do you have assurances from Israel that they are on board with this deal? And what comes first? Does Israel pull back and then Hamas disarms, or does Hamas need to disarm and then Israel leaves
3: Gaza? So we do have an understanding with Israel. Israel is very happy about it. Now, will it go through its ups and downs? It's a very complex situation over there.
1: It comes as two U.S. officials tell ABC News the president is weighing a renewed round of strikes on Iranian energy infrastructure this weekend. President Trump also says he 100% disagrees with U.S. Attorney Jeanine Pirro's decision yesterday to throw out the reflecting pool vandalism case. And tens of thousands of migrants have returned to Morocco after rushing the border of a Spanish territory in northern Africa. This is ABC News.
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2: I'm WRBI meteorologist Paul Trombley with Southeastern Indiana's most reliable forecast. Thunderstorms likely this afternoon. Otherwise, cloudy skies expected. Daytime highs approaching 79. Southeast winds 8 to 15 miles per hour. Cloudy skies again tonight. Chance for storms 66. Right now, it's 80 degrees.
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3: I'm WRBI meteorologist Paul Frobley with southeastern Indiana's most reliable forecast. Chance for storms tonight. Otherwise, cloudy skies expected. Lows dip down to about 66. Southeast winds around 5 miles per hour. Overcast again tomorrow. Chance of thunderstorms. Daytime highs approaching 78. Currently, it's 80 degrees.
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1: ABC News, I'm Mike Dubusky. Two U.S. officials tell ABC the president's considering more strikes on Iran this weekend. ABC's Alex Stone has more.
2: The president says a deal could still be reached, as recent polling shows many Americans are increasingly turning against the war. The president, however, is defending the war.
3: Well, I think we just want to win. You know, we just want to win. We're doing very well.
2: A recent Quinnipiac poll finding 66% of Americans say the war is not worth fighting.
1: An explosion in central Moscow has left three people dead and more than a dozen wounded, according to Russia's interior ministry. Authorities haven't cited a cause for the explosion, but it does come after Russia launched a barrage of missile strikes on Ukraine overnight, killing nine. And after U.S. Attorney Jeanine Pirro tossed out a case that claimed vandalism was responsible for damage to the reflecting pool in Washington, President Trump now weighing in, saying he 100% disagrees with Pirro. This is ABC News.
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2: I'm WRBI meteorologist Paul Frobley with southeastern Indiana's most reliable forecast. Lows dip down to about 65 tonight under cloudy skies with a chance of thunderstorms. Southeasterly winds around 5 miles per hour. Cloudy skies tomorrow. Chance for storms. Daytime highs approaching 78. Right now, 80.
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1: ABC News, I'm Mike Dubusky. Two U.S. officials tell ABC the president's considering more strikes on Iran this weekend. ABC's Alex Stone has more.
2: The president says a deal could still be reached, as recent polling shows many Americans are increasingly turning against the war. The president, however, is defending the war.
3: Well, I think we just want to win. You know, we just want to win. We're doing very well.
2: A recent Quinnipiac poll finding 66% of Americans say the war is not worth fighting.
1: An explosion in central Moscow has left three people dead and more than a dozen wounded, according to Russia's interior ministry. Authorities haven't cited a cause for the explosion, but it does come after Russia launched a barrage of missile strikes on Ukraine overnight, killing nine. And after U.S. Attorney Jeanine Pirro tossed out a case that claimed vandalism was responsible for damage to the reflecting pool in Washington, President Trump now weighing in, saying he 100% disagrees with Pirro. This is ABC News. The popularity of prediction markets has led to legal and regulatory problems for some government workers. ABC's Brian Clark explains.
4: Federal prosecutors charged Gannon Van Dyke with using inside information about the military operation to arrest Venezuelan leader Nicolas Maduro to profit on prediction markets. He's pled not guilty, and his defense attorneys in a new filing say those charges should be dropped because that's not insider trading. The filing came a day after former Republican Congressman George Santos paid $35,000 to settle a probe that he had bet against his own attendance at the State of the Union. Brian Clark, ABC News.
1: And a pride parade through the streets of Sweden's capital today, marking the annual Stockholm Pride Parade. Nina Nilsson is a member of a proud parents group.
5: It's more important than ever to stand for human rights, for equal rights for LGBTQ people.
1: I'm Mike Dubusky, ABC News.
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4: I'm WRBI meteorologist Paul Frobley with Southeastern Indiana's most reliable forecast. Lows dip down to about 65 tonight under cloudy skies with a chance of thunderstorms. Southeasterly winds around 5 miles per hour. Cloudy skies tomorrow. Chance for storms. Daytime highs approaching 78. Right now, 80.
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1: ABC News, I'm Mike Dubusky. Renewed U.S. strikes on Iran are possible this weekend, sources tell ABC. It comes as the Trump administration faces questions over that deal the president announced this week, which would include Hamas giving up its weapons and Israel drawing down its attacks. Former CIA officer Daryl Blocker says he's skeptical.
2: There's no chance that Israel is going to completely move out of the place that they control right now because Hamas says that they're going to disarm.
1: Spanish authorities say they're constructing a water blockade to stop incidents like this week's surge of migrants from Morocco pouring into a Spanish territory in northern Africa. Nearly 60 million Americans are under heat advisories today, with triple-digit temperatures expected everywhere from Phoenix, Arizona to Billings, Montana. The heat is contributing to a significant wildfire threat in the Pacific Northwest. Oregon is in the middle of what could be its worst wildfire season on record. This is ABC News.
3: Nearly 175 years in the making, the Sherman Beer House is back. 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

0: 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The story continues.
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3: I'm WRBI meteorologist Paul Frobley with southeastern Indiana's most reliable forecast. Lows dip down to about 65 tonight under cloudy skies with a chance of thunderstorms. Southeasterly winds around 5 miles per hour. Cloudy skies tomorrow. Chance for storms. Daytime highs approaching 78. Currently 81.
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0: says be skeptical.
1: There's no chance that Israel is going to completely move out of the place that they control right now because Hamas says that they're going to disarm.
0: Spanish authorities say they're constructing a water blockade to stop incidents like this week's surge of migrants from Morocco pouring into a Spanish territory in northern Africa. Nearly 60 million Americans are under heat advisories today, with triple-digit temperatures expected everywhere from Phoenix, Arizona to Billings, Montana. The heat is contributing to a significant wildfire threat in the Pacific Northwest. Oregon is in the middle of what could be its worst wildfire season on record. This is ABC News. A Marine Corps fighter jet crashing in California. ABC's Andrew Dimbert has details.
2: A fighter pilot ejecting before a fiery crash. Overnight new video showing the aftermath of this plane crash at the Marine Corps Air Station Miramar in San Diego. Authorities say an F-35B stealth fighter jet was reportedly approaching the runway Friday morning when it fell short and crashed into a nearby field. The pilot ejected before impact, in all likelihood a life-saving move.
0: Authorities now say they're investigating what went wrong with the plane. West Nile virus cases are on the rise in California. Mosquito vector control ecologist Kiet Nguyen.
3: If you look at this year, exactly at the same time, we have a lot more West Nile virus.
0: Orange County appears on track for what could be its worst season on record for the virus. No humans have tested positive yet, only mosquitoes. And tonight's Powerball jackpot getting close to top 10 territory, now sitting at over $700 million. I'm Mike Dubusky, ABC News.
4: I'm U.S. Transportation Secretary Sean Duffy.
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10: I'm Tom Snape in the WRBI newsroom. Governor Mike Braun joined Indiana State Police Superintendent and Decatur County resident Anthony Scott on Thursday to recognize the major public safety achievements of Versailles Post troopers this year. These include solving decades-old cold cases, dismantling drug trafficking organizations, and getting dangerous criminals off the streets. During the visit, Governor Braun received a briefing from Versailles District leadership on major enforcement efforts across the region, including narcotics investigations, border security enforcement, and significant investigative breakthroughs. Ripley County Prosecutor Rick Hurdle was also at the event and talked about the partnerships his office has formed with area law enforcement agencies that he says have resulted in safer communities. The boil advisory issued this week for Franklin County Water Association customers on Bower Road in Franklin County and Peppertown Road in Dearborn County has been lifted. The advisory was put in place following a water main break. The Decatur County Democratic Central Committee says it wants greater transparency when it comes to data center discussions in the Greensburg area. Party leaders say recent discussions have generated significant public interest, but have left many residents with more questions than answers. They also say decisions that could shape Decatur County for decades should be openly communicated and not through vague comments or references to ordinances and resolutions many residents don't understand. Supporters of data centers say they provide essential digital infrastructure, create jobs and tax revenue, and they are viewed as vital to American competitiveness. The County Democratic Party leadership is asking City of Greensburg officials to clarify the status of the data center project that has recently been discussed and are encouraging Decatur County officials to adopt a moratorium on data center construction in unincorporated areas of the county while the comprehensive plan is being updated. Roderick Bray says he will not seek another term as Indiana Senate President pro tem when lawmakers choose a new leader in November. Bray was among 21 Republican state senators, including Gene Lysing, who joined 10 Democrats in voting down a mid-decade redistricting bill during this year's legislative session.

0: session. Bray said he made the decision to step aside in order to avoid putting fellow Republican senators in the middle of primary fights tied to his leadership bid. He led the upper chamber for the past 8 years. Batesville Middle School students can get a head start on the new school year during locker night and an open house being held next Monday from 5 to 6 p.m. at the school. BMS student council members will be available to help students open and organize their lockers. They can also provide school tours for incoming sixth graders and students who are new to the district. Teachers and other staff members will meet students, parents, and guardians as families prepare for the 26-27 school year. Students are encouraged to bring their school supplies so they can organize their lockers before classes begin. They should also bring their assigned locker number and combination. Doors will open right at 5 p.m. We have this reminder that an open house at Margaret Mary Health's new hospital on State Road 229 North in Batesville will take place tomorrow from 11 a.m. to 3 p.m.
1: Please come out. We are so excited to share a new facility with you. It is the community's hospital, and we want to share it.
0: That is Margaret Mary Health President and CEO Liz Leising. The event is free, and all ages are welcome to get a first look at the $125 million facility, which will begin treating patients a week from today. A photograph taken by Carson Hughes is on display at the Indianapolis International Airport. Out of hundreds of submissions to the Indiana Naturally Photography Competition, Hughes' image titled 812 Eagle was chosen to be part of a special exhibit at the airport. Travelers are encouraged to snap a selfie with the photo and tag the Carson Hughes Foundation when posting on social media. The photo is located by the escalators near ticketing and will be displayed through November. 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
0: Funeral services for 80-year-old Carmen K. Nunlist of Batesville will be held Tuesday at noon at Myers Funeral Home in Batesville. Visitation will be Tuesday from 11 a.m. until time of service. She is survived by 2 daughters, 7 grandchildren, and 11 great-grandchildren. Burial will be in the United Methodist Cemetery. Memorial contributions may be made to the Ripley County Humane Society. Those were funeral arrangements for Carmen Nunlist. Visitation and a celebration of life for 63-year-old Rick Meadows of Greensburg will be held Tuesday from 10:30 a.m. to 12:30 p.m. at the Knights of St. John Hall in Greensburg. A committal service with military honors will take place on Tuesday at 2 p.m. in the Indiana Veterans Memorial Cemetery in Madison. Arrangements are being handled by Porter Oliger Pearson Funeral Home in Greensburg. He is survived by 2 sons, 2 grandchildren, 1 brother, 3 sisters, and numerous nieces and nephews. Memorial contributions may be made to his grandchildren's college fund. Those were funeral arrangements for Rick Meadows. Private burial for 85-year-old Judy Maxine Tishner of Greensburg will take place in Lower Union Presbyterian Cemetery. Arrangements are being handled by Neal's Funeral Home in Osgood. She was survived by 1 son, 3 granddaughters, and 6 great-grandchildren. Memorial contributions may be made to Our Hospice of South Central Indiana. Those were funeral arrangements for Judy Tishner.
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3: I'm WRBI meteorologist Paul Frobley with Southeastern Indiana's most reliable forecast.
4: Lows dip down to about 65 tonight under cloudy skies
3: with a chance of thunderstorms.
4: Southeasterly winds around 5 miles per hour. Cloudy skies tomorrow. Chance for storms. Daytime highs approaching 78. Right now, 79.
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4: I'm WRBI meteorologist Paul Frobley with Southeastern Indiana's most reliable forecast. Lows dip down to about 65 tonight under cloudy skies with a chance of thunderstorms. Southeasterly winds around 5 miles per hour. Cloudy skies tomorrow. Chance for storms. Daytime highs approaching 78. Currently, it's 77 degrees.
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1: ABC News, I'm Mike Dabusky. Two U.S. officials tell ABC the president's considering targeting Iranian energy infrastructure in a new round of strikes this weekend. Questions remain, though, around the president's deal announced this week about Gaza, which he says would require Hamas to disarm. It's going to be hot in parts of the south in the coming days, and it is not just the heat, ABC's meteorologist Leslie Lopez explains.
2: Heat moving into areas of the south. It's heat and humidity. 107 in New Orleans, and it's all the way to, looks like 102 Saturday, 99 on Monday. So we're going down a little bit. That's nice news for some of these areas, but still, we're talking about going down to the 90s. It's still very hot outside. And Pensacola, Florida looks nice and calm, but rain on the way. Elevated flash flood risk there. Also along areas of Texas and New Mexico.
1: And at least three people are dead in central Moscow after an explosion there. More than 20 people are injured. It follows a barrage of Russian strikes on Ukraine last night, which killed 9 people. This is ABC News.
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1: I'm WRBI meteorologist Paul Frobley with Southeastern Indiana's most reliable forecast.
2: Lows dip down to about 65 tonight under cloudy skies with a chance of thunderstorms. Southeasterly winds around 5 miles per hour. Cloudy skies tomorrow. Chance for storms. Daytime highs approaching 78. Right now, it's 74 degrees.
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0: River earlier in the day with cadaver dogs, and they actually thought they had gotten a hit. The body was later found not far from there, but it wasn't until that couple phoned 911 that boats were able to get to the body and recover it. Now, two families who've lost two 10-year-olds can properly mourn. A mother got to hold her little girl one last time.
1: And in Hamburg today, Germany is holding its first major pride event since that car ramming terror attack last week, and in Berlin, security was heightened at this event. I'm Mike Dubusky, ABC News.
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7: I'm WRBI meteorologist Paul Frobley with southeastern Indiana's most reliable forecast. Lows dip down to about 65 tonight under cloudy skies with a chance of thunderstorms. Southeasterly winds around 5 miles per hour. Cloudy skies tomorrow. Chance for storms. Daytime highs approaching 78. Right now, it's 74 degrees.
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3: I'm WRBI meteorologist Megan Mulford with Southeastern Indiana's most reliable forecast. Chance of thunderstorms tonight, otherwise cloudy skies expected. Lows dip down to about 65. Southeast winds at around 5 miles an hour. Cloudy again tomorrow. Chance of thunderstorms, high of 78. Currently 74.
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2: ABC News, I'm Dave Packer. In Ukraine, authorities say Russia launched an intense barrage of ballistic missiles and drones overnight into the country, killing at least 9 people and wounding 33 others in the capital, Kyiv. Meanwhile, an explosion in central Moscow today has left at least 3 people dead and 21 others injured, according to Russian officials. Multiple U.S. officials saying investigators are looking at whether Iran or any of its proxies are responsible for cyber attacks on water systems across Minnesota. Former senior operations officer for the CIA, Daryl Blocker.
3: Iran does have the capability to go in and wreak havoc, to go in and change the settings on the water. And then water, of course, provides everything.
2: President Trump, meanwhile, is blaming the state of Minnesota. Vincent Pastor, who played the mobsters in TV and film, most remembered for his role in The Sopranos, has died. He was 80 years old. This is ABC News.
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3: I'm WRBI meteorologist Megan Mulford with Southeastern Indiana's most reliable forecast. Chance of thunderstorms tonight, otherwise cloudy skies expected. Lows dip down to about 65. Southeast winds at around 5 miles an hour. Cloudy again tomorrow. Chance of thunderstorms, high as 78. Currently, it's 73 degrees.
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7: I'm WRBI meteorologist Megan Mulford with Southeastern Indiana's most reliable forecast. Overcast tonight with a chance of thunderstorms. Lows dip down to about 65. Southeasterly winds at around 5 miles an hour. Cloudy skies tomorrow. Chance of thunderstorms. Daytime highs approaching 78. Currently 73.
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2: WRBI meteorologist Megan Mulford with southeastern Indiana's most reliable forecast. Overcast tonight with a chance of thunderstorms. Lows dip down to about 65. Southeasterly winds at around 5 miles an hour. Cloudy skies tomorrow. Chance of thunderstorms. Daytime highs approaching 78. Currently 73.
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5: I'm WRBI meteorologist Megan Mulford with Southeastern Indiana's most reliable forecast. Overcast tonight with a chance of thunderstorms. Lows dip down to about 65. Southeasterly winds at around 5 miles an hour. Cloudy skies tomorrow. Chance of thunderstorms. Daytime highs approaching 78. Right now, 71.
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